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0: This is my soul. This is my soul.
15: I never take anything for granted. Only a fool maybe takes things for granted. Just because it's here today, it can be gone tomorrow. And that's one thing that you'll never in your life ever have to worry about me. If I'll ever change towards you, because baby, I love you. Girl, I love you. Just the way you are.

Barry White, Just the Way You Are, kicking off a new session for a new day. This is My Early Breakfast. A very good morning to you. It's Keefe keeping you company up until 7 a.m. and you are very, very welcome. I've got the trivia sorted out for you. I'm going to throw you off course today. But in the meantime, let's have some more tunes. Here's a bit of a remix, a Moose T remix even. This is Randy Crawford, Give Me the Night. Good morning, wherever you are. This is My Early Breakfast.

0: So you had Randy Crawford, Give Me The Night, the Moose Tea Club mix, Let Your Heart from Jared Lawson featuring Jay Swiss, and in the background, At Jazz featuring Josh Milan and Twin Flame at My Soul. This is your More Music Hour, and this is my early breakfast.
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1: The best soulful music.

knocking out the classics on a Tuesday morning. That's Lou Rawls. You'll never find another love like mine right here at My Soul. Top of the morning to you. It's Keefe keeping you company up until 7 a.m. and you are very, very welcome. Today's trivia is going to be medical trivia. So yes, you're going to learn something today. Trust me. Moving on though, here's a bit of Emily Sandé and Stone Boy.

0: Tuesday morning settings right here at My Soul. You heard Stone Boy and Emily Sandé, More of You. Also, Mama's Gun featuring Brian Jackson and Dig. And in the background, Portrait, Loving You Is Aight. Nice. This is your More Music Hour. And this is My Soul.
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1: You know I love music. And every time I hear something hot, it makes me want to move.

A nice piece of my history, Mary J. Blige. Just fine right here. At My Soul, top of the morning to you. It's Keefe keeping you company up until 7 a.m. This is my early breakfast. And now, instead of playing something from back in the day, let's have something a bit more up to date. Thank you. Now, this is Over Like a Fat Rat, the Bobby and Steve tribute to Paul Trouble Anderson Boogie Remix from Leroy Burgess and Tyrone Williams at My Soul. Enjoy.

0: Mary J. Blige, Just Fine. Leroy Burgess and Tyrone Williams, Over Like a Fat Rat. Debbie Rivers, Rising to the Top, and In the Background, Positive K, Fading Out, I Got a Man. And that's wrapping up your More Music Hour for this morning. Today's questions is all about medical stuff. So if you know your stuff, then you'll be happy. If you don't, you'll learn something. So I'm going to give you four questions, give you the weather, then we'll go to our news at five. So here we go. Your first question is, what is the most common type of heart disease? Secondly, what is the body system's largest organ? Thirdly, what's the largest artery in the body? And fourthly, how many times does a heart beat in an average lifespan? Okay, so while you think about that, let me give you a quick weather blast. Today's weather, partly cloudy. You're going to still see at least 8 hours worth of sunshine. It's going to be quite warm, warmer than yesterday. Okay, so we're looking at around 28 Celsius up and down the country. And later tonight, it's still going to be warm and it's going to be clear. There'll be a few clouds, but no rain. As far as Wednesday goes, it's going to be warmer than today. And Thursday, even warmer still. So get ready to roast. Right, that's your weather. Those are your questions. Your news at 5 is next at My Soul. Morning.
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18: A day of drama for Starmer. Just hours after quitting as Prime Minister, the man set to replace him, Andy Burnham, was sworn in as an MP. Nominations to replace Sir Keir open on July the 9th, and the new Makerfield MP has already said he will run. But political commentator James Matthewson says it won't be easy.
19: People on the left will call Keir Starmer right-wing. People on the right will call him left-wing. As a result, you lose on all fronts. And it's because of that that I think Andy Burnham will look at these lessons and realise that he has to have a strong narrative. There has to be a narrative at the core of this.
18: Eight people remain in a critical condition after the Bedford train crash. More than 100 have received treatment in hospital following the collision on Friday. Two men have pleaded guilty after a massive cyber attack on London's transport network. 20-year-old Tala Joubert and 18-year-old Owen Flowers admitted to charges under the Computer Misuse Act. And Lionel Messi has become the highest World Cup goalscorer ever. That's the latest from Radio News Hub. I'm David Hall.
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Sweet Female Attitude and Flowers right here at My Soul, kicking off hour number two of My Early Breakfast, and you are very welcome. Excuse me. Okay, so, before our news break, I gave you four questions, all to do with medical stuff, so that's what we're doing today. Let's get the answers. Right, the first question was, what is the most common type of heart disease? The answer is your coronary artery disease, okay? Coronary artery disease. Let me just make sure I said that right. Secondly, what is the body system's largest organ? It is, of course, your skin. Thirdly, what's the largest artery in the body? It's the aorta. And fourthly and finally for now, how many times does a heart beat in an average lifespan? Apparently, it's about 3 billion times. So there you go. Who's been counting? I don't know. Anyway, moving on, there's a bit of Breakwater at My Soul and Work It Out, which is clearly what someone did with the heartbeats. Nice.

0: So you had Breakwater, Work It Out, Paulinho, Da Costa, Deja Vu, and Michael Gray featuring Tanya Foster, and Shake in the background right here at My Soul. Top of the morning to you. It's a Ticket Tuesday. More on that later on. But first, I've got four more questions for you. It's all medical. Okay, this is just a straddle to break with, so listen up. Here we go. Your first question is, what blood type is the universal donor? Secondly, which part of the brain controls voluntary movements? Thirdly, what is the medical term for high blood pressure? And fourthly, what disease is caused by a deficiency of vitamin C? All your answers and more Tuesday Tunage on the way.
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the Jacksons and Michael Jackson. Can you feel it right here at My Soul? Top of the morning to you. It's a Ticket Tuesday, and it's Keithy keeping you company until 7 a.m. Now, before the break, I gave you four medical questions. Let's get the answers to those so we can move on. The first question was, what blood type is the universal donor? The answer is O negative. Secondly, which part of the brain controls voluntary movements? It's the cerebrum. Thirdly, what's the medical term for high blood pressure? That would be your hypertension. And fourthly and finally for now, what disease is caused by a deficiency of vitamin C? It's your scurvy. So there you go. While you collate your answers, I'm going to whack you onto Donna Summer, once I can say it. And here's Bad Girls at My Soul. Morning.

0: four questions for you, all medical. So listen up. Here we go. First question is, what is the main function of red blood cells? Secondly, what condition is characterized by the hardening and the narrowing of arteries? Thirdly, what organ is affected by hepatitis? And fourthly, what is the common name for the clavicle? Okay, all your answers and more tunage next.
1: Kiwi. 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
0: Thursday nights from 9. Booker T and Sy Says. Every Thursday night from 9. Alternating each week, giving you that early weekend feeling. Early weekend feeling. With the best house tunes anywhere, anywhere, anywhere. That's Sy Says. And the Grammy Award nominated Booker T. Alternating every Thursday night from 9.
8: Yes, sir!
0: Our mate.
16: You're gonna wanna hear this, man.
0: We've got you covered. We've got you covered. My soul. The best soulful music.

Who's Zooming Who from Aretha Franklin right here at My Soul, an absolute classic. Top of the morning to you. It's Keithy keeping you company until 7 a.m. Now, before the break, I gave you four medical questions. So let's get the answers to those. Hopefully I can say it right. So, first question and the answers are, what is the main function of red blood cells? The answer is to transport oxygen. Secondly, what condition is characterized by the hardening and the narrowing of the arteries? It's atherosclerosis. Hopefully I said that right. Atherosclerosis. Okay, thirdly, what organ is affected by hepatitis? It's your liver. And fourthly and finally for now, what is the common name for the clavicle? It's your collarbone. Ah, you see, the more you learn. Right, moving on, here's a bit of Kashif at My Soul and Help Yourself to My Love. Don't mind if I do.

0: Bobby Nunn, Don't Knock It Till You Try It. Martha A.B., You and Me. And way before that, Kashif, Help Yourself to My Love, right here at My Soul. Top of the morning to you. This is my early breakfast. Now, I've got three questions for you. Medical questions, then our weather, then our news at six. Simple as that. Here we go. Your first question is, what is the medical term for a heart attack? Secondly, what is the primary function of the kidneys? And thirdly, what is the main symptom of jaundice? Okay, so while you think about that, let me quickly blast you some weather. We're looking at around 30 Celsius today. Okay, between 28 and 30 Celsius as your high up and down the country. You're looking at around 8 to 10 hours worth of sunshine as well. Stay hydrated if you can. Winds at around 9 miles an hour, if you get any at all. All right, so later tonight, let me see, it's going to be clear with just a few clouds. And top temperatures will be around 15 to 18 Celsius up and down the country, which means it's going to be a warm night nevertheless. Right, that's your questions. That's your weather. Your news at 6 is next at My Soul. Morning.
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1: Andy Burnham has confirmed he will run for the leadership of the Labour Party. In a dramatic day in Westminster, the Prime Minister, Sir Keir Starmer, announced he was stepping down, paving the way for Burnham. Stuart Wilkes-Haig, politics professor at the University of Liverpool, says whoever lands the job will have a tough time.
2: There does seem to be this strong association with that big shock of us leaving the European Union and voting to do so, and what's happened since. And it really would be hard, I think, for any Prime Minister with any skill set to govern right now in the UK.
1: Former DUP leader Sir Geoffrey Donaldson's been found guilty of child sex abuse, including one charge of rape. The ex-MP had pleaded not guilty to 18 historical charges. An extra 3,000 nursery inspections a year will take place in England from September. The unannounced checks will also include safe sleep practices for young children for the first time. And a rare red weather warning for extreme heat has been issued for parts of England and Wales. That's the latest from Radio News Hub. I'm David Hall.
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Wilton Felder and Bobby Womack, Inherit the Wind right here at My Soul, kicking off hour number three of my early breakfast, and you are very, very welcome. Right, so before the break, I gave you three more medical questions. Let's get the answers to those so I can break out the final batch in 20 minutes. Right, so the first question was, and the answers are, what is the medical term for a heart attack? The answer is myocardial infarction. Yeah. Secondly, what is the primary function of the kidneys? The answer is to filter blood and produce urine. And thirdly, what is the main symptom of jaundice? That's the yellowing of the skin and of the eyes. So there you go. The last one is actually pretty easy. So I'm going to expect that you got at least two out of three right. If not, come see me after school. In the meantime, let's have some Elements. Earth, Wind and Fire at My Soul. Fantasy.

0: Earth, Wind & Fire, Fantasy, Mademoiselle from Foxy, and in the background, Saheed Mohammed featuring Sheldon Ray in Her Light. Right, I've got four more questions to break out. This is the final lot for today. It's all medical. Tomorrow, I'll change it again. But for now, your questions are, what condition is characterized by the loss of bone density? Secondly, what is the main cause of type 1 diabetes? Thirdly, what organ produces insulin? And fourthly, and finally for today, what is the medical term for nearsightedness? All your answers and more tunes on the way next at My Soul.
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two can play that game from Bobby Brown right here at My Soul. A nice piece of my history for a Tuesday morning. And there is going to be some more My History in just a few seconds. But first, let me get these questions sorted out. And it's all medical today. This is the last lot. So after this, it's all about the tune. So here we go. The first question and the answers are... What condition is characterized by the loss of bone density? It's osteoporosis. Secondly, what is the main cause of type 1 diabetes? It's autoimmune destruction of insulin-producing cells. Thirdly, what organ produces insulin? It's your pancreas. And fourthly, and finally for today, what is the medical term for nearsightedness? It's myopia. Okay, so I'm going to expect that you at least got three of those right. If not, hey man, I'm coming to see you with the belt. All right, so in the meantime, while you collate your answers and sweat it out, here's a bit of Luther Vandross, and you're the sweetest one. Morning.

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0: throwing you an extra tune there. It's me, Keefe. Yep. Yes. Anyway, you heard Luther Vandross, You're the Sweetest One, Dare to Dream from King, Cashflow, Mine All Mine, and Snoop Dogg and Dr. Dre, Gin and Juice, right here at My Soul. It's all about the music up until 7 o'clock. Next.
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More My History in your ears. Let's go together from Change right here at My Soul. Time for a quick weather blast. We are looking at around 30 Celsius as your high up and down the country. Could be lower, could be higher, depending on where you are. We're looking at around 10 hours worth of sunshine as well, which is very, very nice if you're into that type of thing. Also, nighttime is going to be clear. There's going to be a few clouds, but temperatures will drop down to around between 11 and 15 Celsius overnight. So we're actually pretty warm all in all. So there you go. That's your weather. Back to the tunes up until 7 now. Here's a bit of Coffee Brown.

0: If you've just joined, my early breakfast you've missed. Change, Let's Go Together, Coffee Brown, Weekend Thing, Lucas Seto, Sweet Lovin', and Gene Chandler, Get Down. I'll be back tomorrow morning at 4 a.m. bright and breezy, kicking off with the More Music Hour. But in the meantime, I'm going to be leaving you with George K with My Breakfast from 7. At 10, it's My Mornings with Stretch Taylor. At 1, My Afternoons with John Jules. Chris Phillips is in for Ronnie Howell all this week on My Drive at 4 p.m. Then at 7 o'clock tonight, it's the turn of Peter Borg with the Simply Salacious Dance Party, taking us up to 9 o'clock. And Stretch is back with the Ghetto Heaven Show. The Funkaholic Express takes over with Chris Johns at 11. Then at 1 a.m, taking us through the night, is Mr. Michael Angol, who should be passing me the baton back at 4 a.m. And I'll be kicking off with the More Music Hour straight away at 4 a.m. So that's your next 24 hours, rack stacked, ready and welcome. Whatever you do today, be good, be safe, stay cool, and keep it my soul. Your news at 7 is next.
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2: Andy Burnham's going to pledge growth and commit to Labour's budget rules in a major speech next week as he looks all but certain to enter number 10. Yesterday, Keir Starmer promised an orderly transition of power following his resignation. Political consultant Ed Jacobs says it was clearly a hard decision for him.
3: I think you can see how difficult it was when he got to the tail end of his speech and he nearly, you know, he started getting very upset as he was talking about his family and the impact I think it has, that being Prime Minister inevitably has on your family. This would have been a really difficult speech for him.
2: Dozens of schools have been forced to close because of the heat. It's because of a so-called heat dome settling over Western Europe, with temperatures reaching close to 40 degrees. Former SNP chief executive and Nicola Sturgeon's ex-husband Peter Murrell is due to be sentenced today after admitting to embezzling funds from the SNP. The 61-year-old used £400,000 of the party's money to make a number of purchases. And around 14,000 fans have made the trip for England's second World Cup game against Ghana today. From Radio News, I'm Frankie Hersine.
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1: Andy Burnham's getting ready to run for Labour leadership, pledging to boost growth and stick to Labour's budget rules. The Makerfield MP is all but certain to succeed Sir Keir Starmer, but political consultant Ed Jacobs says he does have a difficult job ahead of him.
2: The question now for Andy Burnham is, can he stick it out and can he be there long enough to be able to make a real impact on the country? And the jury's going to be out on that one.
1: Some UK temperatures could reach 40 degrees Celsius this week. Forecasters say it's down to a heat dome across Western Europe, and we could even see the record broken for the UK's highest ever temperature. A number of schools have closed, and vulnerable people are being told to take care. It's been 10 years since Britain voted to leave the EU, and today the debate continues. Nigel Farage has accused Boris Johnson, Kemi Badenoch and Sir Keir Starmer of failing to deliver freedom, but Labour have hit back, saying his stance on Europe is a threat to national security. And actress Anne Reid, footballer Georgia Stanway and cricketer Nat Siverbrunt are all to be honoured at Windsor Castle today. From Radio News Hub, I'm Frankie Hairsine.
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4: 10 years on from the Brexit vote, research by Holiday Extras shows that confusion and concern about the impact it's had on travel remains high. Here's Seamus McCauley.
5: Brexit changed the way we visit most of Europe. 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
6: Good morning, friends. Happy Tuesday. Happy sunny Tuesday. Happy scorching Tuesday. It's going to be very hot today. Temptations kicking off the show on this Tuesday morning.
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Classic Temptations, Treat Her Like a Lady, kicking off the breakfast show with me, George K. 7:05. So today is going to be a very, very warm day. Today's weather in London, 34 is your high today. Sunny, gentle breeze throughout the day, dry throughout the day. Pollen count is going to be very high. If you're looking for somewhere to go where it's slightly cooler, Birmingham in the Midlands. 33 is your high in Birmingham. Again, sunny throughout the day, light winds, and the pollen count is going to be very, very high. Thanks for joining me this morning on My Breakfast, on My Soul, on the way the Pasadena's. Sharon Brown on the way as well, but now the CNC Music Factory going to make you sweat. Why? Because it's really, really hot today.

CNC Music Factory, gonna make you sweat, featuring Freedom Williams. It's nearly 10 minutes after 7. Welcome to My Breakfast on My Soul. At morning, Dawn. Happy Tuesday to you. Dawn's asking if I heard the thunder and lightning earlier on this morning. Yeah, it was about 3 in the morning, wasn't it? Thunder, loads and loads of rain this morning. I think we needed it to clear the air up, didn't we? Have a wonderful day, Dawn. Enjoy the sunshine today. Enjoy the hot weather today and enjoy the music. And thanks for tuning in this morning. Got to say hi to Sam, who's on Facebook this morning. Sam says, morning, George. Please tell me you're wearing shorts this morning. It's going to be very, very, very hot today. I understand that when it gets to 32 degrees, you start wearing shorts. Yeah, I've got my shorts on. And my Air Max 95s. Yeah, I'm ready for the hot weather. I'm ready for the mid to high 30s. So in the news, it was saying temperatures could reach up to 40 degrees this week. I say bring it on. However, even though I say bring it on, make sure if you're travelling in the car, on the bus, on the train, take some water with you. Make sure you stay really hydrated. If you've got elderly neighbours, make sure you check on them just to make sure that they're okay in the steamy hot weather that we're going to get over the next few days. All right, Sharon Brown now. I specialise in love on My Breakfast on My Soul. It's nearly 11 minutes after 7. Welcome to the show.

Little throwback to the 80s, Sharon Brown, I Specialise in Love. If you like your music like this every Thursday here on My Soul, is a throwback Thursday. You get to hear loads and loads and loads of tunes from the 70s, the 80s and the 90s. So if you like reminiscing back in the day when we were all younger, when they made great music back in the day, then make sure you join us every Thursday throughout the day on My Soul for a throwback Thursday. In this hour, let's have a little look. We've got music from Stevie Wonder, MF Robots, Kim Swain on the way, Alex O'Neill to play for you, Unlimited Touch, Inner City, and a lot more between now and 10 this morning here on My Breakfast on My Soul. Now, one of the happiest radio records ever made, in my opinion. Love this. Sounds great on the radio. Sounds great in the sunshine, the Pasadena's tribute right on, 14 after 7, My Breakfast on My Soul.

0: this. Pasadena's tribute right on. Nearly 18 minutes after 7. Morning, Nick. How are you this morning? Yes, I did hear the thunder last night. About 3 in the morning. Heavy rain as well. You have a great day. Thanks for tuning in this morning. Morning, Pete. He's just letting me know that he's wearing shorts and he's wearing Air Max 95s. They're the only trainers to wear with shorts, really, aren't they? Air Max 95s. Pete, have a wonderful day. Enjoy the sunshine. Enjoy the music. Thanks for joining me today here on My Breakfast on My Soul. On the roads this morning are the motorways, very busy. The M1 in Hertfordshire, long delays, one lane down due to an earlier accident southbound at Junction 5. In Kent, the M20, one lane is down, slow traffic due to an overturned vehicle on the M20 at Junction 2. M23 in Surrey, one lane closed due to an earlier broken down car southbound from Junction 8 to Junction 9. The Essex M25 area, anti-clockwise, one lane closed due to an accident just after Junction 26. Very congested to Junction 27. On the M1 in Bedfordshire, very busy southbound at Junction 4 for the north for Dunstable Luton. Travel time there, 20 minutes. Delays on the M11 southbound at Junction 4 as well. The M4 elevated section eastbound, very busy from 3 Hayes to 2 Brentford. Half an hour to get through that. Delays in Kent on the M25 anti-clockwise at the Dartford Tunnels. In Berkshire, delays there clockwise on the M25 at Junction 15 for the M4. And in Surrey, the M25, it's a mess this morning. Anti-clockwise, delays there just before Junction 12 for the M3. Travel time there is 15 minutes. Drive carefully.
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Classic Stevie Wonder. Don't you worry about a thing. On my breakfast, on my soul. Morning to Mac, who's on Facebook this morning. He's got a few days off. He can't wait to hang out in the park and take in the mid to high 30s. Take in the sunshine. Absolutely. I don't blame you, mate. 10 o'clock, I'm out of here. Enjoying the sunshine today. I'm just reading here. One of the online papers. Power cut warnings have been issued by the Met Office for various areas across the UK thanks to extreme heat. What is going on? It's summer. It's summer. It's supposed to be hot. It's supposed to be in the 30s. I mean, we're in the Northern Hemisphere here in London, right? And so is New York, Toronto, Montreal, Boston, Philadelphia, Paris, Amsterdam, Berlin. And they seem to cope with the hot weather. We're a mess here, aren't we? We can't cope when it's cold, and we can't cope when it's hot. Let's just enjoy. Let's enjoy the sunshine. Let's enjoy the heat on our faces, the sun on our faces. Let's enjoy just being nice and warm and nice and hot, and hopefully we won't complain about it. My breakfast until 10. MF Robots now, and The Pressure. Morning, everyone. Hope you're well. Thanks for tuning in.

Breakfast My Soul, 7:30 on the nose on a Tuesday morning. A tropical Tuesday it is today. Morning to Ken, who's on Facebook. He's not very happy. He's got a long drive ahead of him. He's got about a 3-hour drive ahead of him. He's heading north and his air conditioning, oh no, is not working in the van. Oh, I feel for you, Ken. That is going to be a long, long, long, long drive without the air conditioning. Windows down, mate. Stay nice and cool, won't you? Drive carefully, Ken. Have a great day. Thanks for tuning into My Breakfast. Morning, Carol. Nice to hear from you this morning. Glad you're enjoying the tunes. Carol's just chilling at home, having a cup of tea, enjoying the music on The Breakfast Show. Thanks for joining me, keeping me company, Carol. Want to get in touch on the socials? Very, very simple to do. Just search My Soul Radio or search George K, GEORGEKAY, on Instagram, on Facebook, on X, or drop us an email anytime, any show, day or night, studio@mi-soul.com. Alex O'Neill on the way with Criticize. Also in this hour, music from Unlimited Touch, a classic from Inner City to play for you. Ralph Tresvant on the way, the voices of East Harlem as well. But now, Kim Swain, Closer on My Breath.

0: Kim Swain, Closer, My Breakfast, My Soul, 7.35. Morning, Sarah. How are you? Nice to hear from you.
1: I'm very well, thank you. Well, kind of very well. A couple of weeks ago, I scratched my right cornea with a towel. So I'm kind of like dealing with that at the moment. The eye doctor told me I need to wear sunglasses nearly all of the time. I left them in the car, so I'm a bit peeved about that. I'm going to have to run down to the car and get my sunglasses. And my right ear, totally blocked. I know what it is, though. Apparently, it's impacted earwax. If you're having your breakfast, I'm sorry. Can't hear a thing in my right ear. Sarah, hope you're well. Hope you're doing better than I am. Enjoy the sunshine. Have a wonderful, wonderful day. Thanks for tuning in to My Breakfast on My Soul. Alex O'Neill now and Criticize on My Breakfast on a Tuesday morning.

Alex O'Neill, Criticize, 7:39, Tropical Tuesday morning. Thanks for joining me here on My Breakfast on My Soul. Tony's on Facebook this morning, not complaining. Save me watering the grass. Did anyone predict the storm and the lightning last night? I don't think anyone predicted it, but it woke me up. It was awful. Heavy rain and thunder and stuff like that. Tony, have a wonderful day. Morning to Jim as well, and an amazing happy 16th birthday to his daughter, Isabel. Isabel, happy 16th to you. Have a wonderful, wonderful birthday. Make sure mum and dad spoil you rotten today. Thank you, Jim, for getting in touch. Thanks for tuning in this morning to My Breakfast Monday.

0: Oh, good to be back and listening to My Soul. Thank you, Lee and Rich from Dunstable, getting in touch. Glad you had a really good time in France. I should be heading to France in the summer, actually, heading to Cannes, Nice, and I'm going to Monaco as well. Looking forward to that. Right, on the roads, let's have a look. Where are they? I've lost them. Here they are on the motorways. M1, Hertfordshire, long delays there. One lane down due to an earlier accident southbound at Junction 5. In Essex, the M25 Anti, one lane down due to an accident there at Junction 26. Very congested to Junction 28 for Brook Street. M1 delays there southbound at Junction 11 for Dunstable South Luton. M11, slow traffic southbound at Junction 4 for the North Circular. 20 to 30 minutes to get through that. The M4 elevated section, very busy eastbound from 3 Hayes to 2 Brentford. 45 minutes to get through that. In Kent, heavy traffic on the M25 anti-clockwise at the Dartford Tunnels. The M25 in Berkshire clockwise busy at Junction 15 for the M4. 20 minutes to get through that. And in Surrey, delays there on the M25 anti just before Junction 12 for the M3. Travel time there, 20 minutes. Drive carefully.
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Unlimited Touch. I hear music in the streets on My Breakfast, My Soul. It's nearly 7:47. Morning, Matthew. How are you? Matthew's on Facebook. Oh, dear. Matthew is going suit shopping today because his daughter's getting married. He's going for a fitting. That is the worst thing to do when it's going to be really, really, really hot. You are going to be so hot and bothered in that changing room, trying on shirts and ties and trousers and jackets. I do not envy you, Matthew. Enjoy your day suit shopping and having a suit fitting in this stifling heat. Hopefully, wherever you're going has got air conditioning in the store and air conditioning in the dressing room as well. Have a great day, Matthew. Sharon's on Facebook. She sent me a quote to share with everyone. She says, it's not about being better than anyone else. It's about being better than you used to be. Thank you, Sharon. She also says, if anyone slept through that rain last night, they were either heavily sedated or in the womb. I think babies in the womb would have heard that thunder and that rain last night. Have a great day, Sharon. Thanks for tuning in this morning to My Breakfast in a City Now. Good life.

0: House classic, Inner City, Good Life, On My Breakfast, My Soul, 10 to 8. How you doing? Morning to Nick, who's on Facebook this morning. He said, my wife slept through the entire storm, and then this morning she asked me why it was so wet outside. Unbelievable. Really? She slept through that rain and thunder? Wow. She's a deep sleeper. Right, we'll take a break, and on the way, the voices of East Harlem and Ralph Tresvant's Sensitivity plays next.
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Voices of East Harlem now, Wanted, Dead or Alive. Morning, everyone. Happy Tuesday.

0: Great classic, great throwback. Wanted, Dead or Alive. The Voices of East Harlem on My Breakfast on My Soul. After the news, 8, music from Usher, The Manhattans. New from Leroy Burgess on the way. Gwen Guthrie. And music from Fonda Rae and Incognito. All to play for you in the 8 o'clock hour here on The Breakfast Show with me, George Kay. Today's weather here in London, highs of 34. Sunny throughout the day, gentle breeze throughout the day. Pollen count is going to be very high. Slightly cooler in Manchester, highs of 31. Sunny spells and light winds throughout the day. And again, the pollen count is going to be very, very high. The news is next here on My Breakfast on My Soul.
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2: Andy Burnham's going to pledge growth and commit to Labour's budget rules in a major speech next week as he looks all but certain to enter number 10. Political consultant Ed Jacobs says Burnham's rise is historic.
3: It is staggering the speed at which Andy Burnham has gone from Greater Manchester Mayor to being in pole position to be Prime Minister, probably in just a matter of weeks' time. I think it demonstrates it's not just another sign of just how quick British politics is operating at the moment.
2: Dozens of schools have been forced to close because of the heat. Forecasters say it's down to a so-called heat dome settling over Western Europe. We could even come close to the UK's all-time high. Nigel Farage has accused Labour and the Conservatives of not delivering freedom 10 years on from Britain voting to leave the EU. But Labour say the Reform leader's stance on Europe is a threat to national security. And England boss Thomas Tuchel isn't a fan of the World Cup's hydration breaks, saying it takes away a characteristic of the beautiful game. For On Radio News Hub, I'm Frankie Hairsine.
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0: 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Happy Tropical Tuesday. Thanks for joining me here on My Breakfast on My Soul. Manhattan's on the way with Crazy. Usher with Caught Up, kicking off this hour here on My Soul.
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social media that music mogul Clive Davis passed away. What a man he was in the music business, in the music industry. He worked with Whitney Houston, he worked with Luther Vandross, he worked with Alicia Keys, he worked with Mario, I think he worked with Usher as well, worked a lot with Babyface. I mean, he turned people into superstars. R.I.P. Clive Davis. Great man in the world of music. That is sad news because he was a bit of a legend. I think he started out as an accountant back in the day, working at a record label, and somehow got into A&R, and his career just went from there to, well, stratospheric, up to the stars and beyond. R.I.P. Clive Davis. Morning to Kathy, just back from a walk with Stanley the dog. She's off for 2 weeks. You've picked the perfect week for the perfect weather, Kathy. Enjoy the weather, enjoy the music. Hope your walk is nice. Manhattan's now. And Crazy, 6 after 8. Morning, everyone. Happy Tuesday. Girl,

Manhattan's Crazy, My Breakfast, My Soul, with me, George K, until 10. Thanks for joining me. So in 4 days from now, we're going to be 11 years old here at My Soul. And Sunday, the 28th of June, we're having a party at the Century Club in Soho. My Soul DJ is going to be there across two floors. Stretch Taylor will be there, Ronnie Harrell, John Jules, Janice and Lorraine, Matt White, Jigs, myself, George K, Little Stevie, Brian Power, D Nice, Mickey D, Calvin Francis, Craig Williams, and many, many, many more DJs on the 28th of June at the Century Club in Soho. We're going to be celebrating 11 years on the radio. 11 years ago, we launched on DAB. MySoul.com for all the details you need. Come and join us on Sunday, 28th of June at the Century Club in Soho and help us celebrate 11 years old here at My Soul. New music now, Over Like a Fat Rat, Leroy Burgess and Tyrone Williams on the cover version on My Breakfast on My Soul. Morning, everyone.

Brand new music. Leroy Burgess, Tyrone Williams covering Over Like a Fat Rat, the Fonda Rae classic. My breakfast on a sunny Tuesday morning. Might be a bit dull and grey at the moment where you are, but it's going to brighten up a little bit later on. It's going to be very, very warm today. If you're travelling around on the underground, on the trains, on the buses, or even in the car, take some water with you. Check on your elderly neighbours. It's going to be very, very hot and stuffy today. Make sure they're okay as well. Music in the hour. Let's have a little look. We've got music from Fonda Rae on the way. Bizarre Inc. Incognito also coming up very soon. And Luther's Law around 10 to 9 this morning here on My Breakfast on My Soul.

0: haven't heard this for a while. Gwen Guthrie, Outside in the Rain. More music like this every Thursday because Thursdays are throwback Thursdays here on My Soul. You get to hear some great tunes from the 70s, the 80s and the 90s. And those tunes hopefully bringing back some great memories. Still to come, music from Fonda Rae, Bizarre Inc, Incognito, Carl Thomas with I Wish on the way very soon as well. On the roads here on The Breakfast Show, let's have a little look what's happening on the motorways. The M1 in Hertfordshire, southbound, long delays, one lane down due to an earlier accident, southbound at Junction 5. Very congested to Junction 8 at the moment. Travel time is just over half an hour. In Essex, anti-clockwise on the M25, long delays there due to an accident just after Junction 26 and very congested to Junction 28 at the moment. Delays on the M1 southbound at Junction 11 for Dunstable and South Luton. M11 very busy southbound just before Junction 4. The M4 elevated section very slow eastbound from 3 Hayes to 2 Brentford. 40 minutes to get through that. M25 in Berkshire clockwise very busy at Junction 15 for the M4. Half an hour to get through that. And in Surrey, delays on the M25 anti-clockwise just before Junction 12 for the M3. 25 minutes is your travel time. Drive carefully.
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Nearly 8:30 on a Tuesday morning, Bizarre Inc and Angie Brown. I'm going to get you, and before this, Fonda Rae's Touch Me. Still to come, Cole Thomas, I Wish. And we've got music from Womack and Womack. Thelma Houston on the way. Luther's Law around 10 to 9 this morning. Got to say good morning to Jane and Richard. They're listening in the south of France, about 4 hours' drive from Monaco. It's a lovely part of the world. Nice, Cannes, Monaco, beautiful part of the world. She sent me some pictures as well. Beautiful pictures there, the video too. Thank you, Jane, and thank you, Richard. Both of you enjoy the south of France. And thanks for joining me here on My Breakfast on My Soul. Monday to Friday, 7 till 10 a.m. Morning to Vanya, who's listening in the car as well, on her way to work. Thank you, Vanya, for tuning in this morning. Here's Incognito, Running Away.

0: you know what?
1: Tony Monreal sounds great on this. Incognito, Running Away, nearly 8.33. I haven't forgotten. It's a Ticket Tuesday all day long today. And your chance to win tickets to go to Reggae at Englefield Estate. Now, this is happening on Sunday, the 26th of July. 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UB40 with Ali Campbell, Bitty McLean, Gentleman's Dub Club, General Levy, Bushman, and the Channel One Sound System, and our very own Calvin Francis will be your compere. Fancy winning tickets if you're into reggae? This is definitely for you. Reggae at Englefield Estate near Reading. Ticket Tuesday all day long. I'll let you know a little bit later on what you have to do to be a winner here on The Breakfast Show with me, George Kay. So hang with me until 10 this morning. You could be a winner. Here's Carl Thomas now, and I Wish. Thanks for tuning in and keeping me company today.

0: Carl Thomas, 8:37, Tuesday morning. Thanks for joining me here on My Breakfast on My Soul. Morning to Leon. Leon's on Facebook this morning. He's packing early. He's off to Sharm El Sheikh in Egypt on Friday. Oh, you'll love it there. I was there last March. Going to be there again next March as well. Looking forward to it. It's going to be very hot in Sharm El Sheikh in June. Wow, enjoy the sunshine, Leon. Safe flight and all that kind of stuff. Thank you to Rosie for getting in touch. She's enjoying the tunes this morning. Nice to hear from you, Rosie. Morning, Nikki. Morning to Kay as well. Morning to Jess. And morning to Jill. All getting in touch on Facebook this morning and tuning in to The Breakfast Show with me, George Kay. I'm with you until 10 this morning. We'll take a break, and on the way, music from Thelma Houston play next. Womack and Womack, Baby, I'm Scared of You.
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0: Womack and Womack. Baby, I'm scared of you. Nearly 8:45. Morning, Shalisa. Nice to hear from you. Happy Tuesday. Enjoy the sunshine. Enjoy the warm weather. Enjoy the tunes as well. Thanks for tuning in to My Breakfast on My Soul. Ticket Tuesday all day long today. Your chance to win tickets to go to Reggae at Englefield Estate. It's happening Sunday, the 26th of July near Reading. Who's going to be there? UB40 with Ali Campbell, Bitty McLean, Gentleman's Dub Club, General Levy, Bushman, and the Channel One sound system as well. And Calvin Francis from My Soul will be your compere. 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

0: Thelma Houston on My Breakfast on My Soul. It's nearly 10 to 9. Oh, the sun's beaming through our windows here in Studio 3. It's going to be a really nice day today. Morning to Josh, who's on Facebook this morning, enjoying the tunes. Got to say good morning to Michael as well. And morning to Annie, all tuning in this morning. So all day long, Ticket Tuesday, your chance to win tickets to go to Reggae at Englefield Estate near Reading. It's happening Sunday the 26th of July. UB40 with Ali Campbell, Bitty McLean, Gentleman's Dub Club, General Levy as well, Bushman, and the Channel 1 sound system will be there, and our very own Calvin Francis will be your compere for the event. MySoul.com and C-Tickets, that's S-E-E, C-Tickets.com for all the details you need. 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Very quick break, and Luther's Law is on the way next, and this morning it's going to be a little smoochy one from Luther Vandross on The Breakfast Show with me, George K. Morning.
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0: On the boogie, the Jacksons closing out the second hour of My Breakfast. And before this, Luther's Law, Luther Vandross with So Amazing, a beautiful song. 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We need your full name, your phone number, please. And I'm going to give you another 5 minutes to enter the competition. And then everyone goes into our randomizer and we're going to pick a winner at random in the next hour here. On My Breakfast, On My Soul. Today's weather here in London, 34 is your high. Sunny and a gentle breeze throughout the day. Pollen count very high in the Brighton area, down on the south coast. Bit cooler, 27 is your high there. Sunny throughout the day, a gentle breeze, and again, the pollen count is going to be very high. The news is next here on My Breakfast, On My Soul.
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2: Andy Burnham's getting ready to run for the Labour leadership, pledging to boost growth and stick to Labour's budget rules. But political consultant Ed Jacobs says he does have a difficult job ahead of him.
3: You know, the question now for Andy Burnham is, you know, can he stick it out and can he be there long enough to be able to make a real impact on the country? You know, the jury's going to be out on that one.
2: But Darren Jones is considering a bid after reports Starmer's allies were encouraging him to do so. Dozens of schools have been forced to close because of the heat. It's because of a so-called heat dome settling over Western Europe, and we're likely to see the hottest June temperature since 1976. StubHub has been fined nearly £900,000 for not showing people additional fees on tickets until they got to checkout. The UK's competition watchdogs also ordered them to refund more than 50,000 customers, averaging £10.33 per payout. And actress Anne Reid, footballer Georgia Stanway and cricketer Nat Siverbrunt are all to be honoured at Windsor Castle today. For On Radio News Hub, I'm Frankie Hersine.
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5: 10 years on from the Brexit vote, research by Holiday Extras shows that confusion and concern about the impact it's had on travel remains high. Here's Seamus McCauley.
6: Brexit changed the way we visit most of Europe. Holidaymakers concerned about EESQs on this summer holiday should either go to Greece, which has exempted Brits from the biometric checks, head somewhere outside Schengen like Ireland, Cyprus, Albania or Turkey, or pick one of the EU airports where the queues are moving smoothly. 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
0: Morning, friends. Happy sunny Tuesday. Thanks for joining me here on My Breakfast, On My Soul. Ron Hall and the Mother Funkers on the way. Ollie and Jerry on the way. Players Association plays after. Barry White on My Soul.
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7: We got it together, didn't we?

myself slipping in more and more ways. That super world of my own. Nobody but you.

Barry White, what a classic. You're the first, the last, my everything. Do you know what? This record should have been on Philadelphia International. The strings, absolutely beautiful. Great throwback. 9:05, Tuesday morning. Morning, Martin. Thank you for getting in touch on email. He's in Weymouth for us. Weybeetha. Love that. Thanks, Martin. Have a wonderful day. Thanks for tuning into My Breakfast on My Soul. Right, thank you to everyone who's entered the competition this morning to hopefully win some tickets to go to Reggae at Englefield Estate on Sunday, 26th of July. Who's going to be there? UB40, Bitter McLean, Gentleman's Dub Club, General Levy, Bushman and Channel One as well. And our very own Calvin Francis will be your compere for the festival. 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

Turn the Music Up, Players Association, 10 after 9 on a Tuesday morning. So in 4, 5, my maths is terrible, 4 days from now. We turn 11 years old here at My Soul, can you believe it? Can't even count 4 days from now. Terrible at maths. We're celebrating 11 years old here at My Soul on Sunday, 28th of June, at the Century Club in Soho. Loads and loads of My Soul DJs are going to be there. Michael Gray, Gordon Mack going to play some music for you, as will Ronnie, Janice and Lorraine as well, Jigs, Dean Nice, Brian Power, myself, George K, Little Stevie, Mika D, Calvin Francis will be there, Craig Williams will be there, Pete Andrew's going to be there, loads of other My Soul DJs as well, playing the music for you. MySoul.com for all the details you need. 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

Ollie and Jerry from the movie Breakdance. There's No Stopping Us. Nearly 14 minutes after 9. Thanks for joining me. 9:20 Music Sweep is on the way very, very soon. 4 big songs to play for you back to back. And we'll find a winner for a Ticket Tuesday very soon here on The Breakfast Show.

0: of you. Classic house music on My Breakfast with me, George K, on a sunny Tuesday morning, 17 minutes after 9, Ron Hall and the Motherfunkers, and The Way You Love Me. Thank you to everyone who's entered the competition this morning to hopefully win tickets to go to the Reggae Festival at the Englefield Estate on Sunday, the 26th of July. You all went into a randomizer, you got spun around, you got thrown around, you got randomized, and we have to say congratulations and well done to our winner this morning, who is Kemi Akin-Wunmi. So well done, Kemi. You're a winner here on The Breakfast Show. Don't worry if you missed out with me. Chances to win all day long here on My Soul. So make sure you stick around. You still could be a winner and win those tickets to the Englefield Estate Reggae Festival on Sunday, the 26th of July. We'll take a break, and the 9:20 Music Sweep is next here on My Breakfast on My Soul.
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0: Here on the Breakfast Show, the 9:20 music sweep. And this morning, four big songs back to back. Genuine Pony closing out the sweep this morning. Before this, throwback to the 90s, solo, Blow My Mind. Neo, So Sick, that song is 20 years old, can you believe it? And Dexter Wansell kicked it all off at 20 past nine, The Sweetest Pain. Morning to Peter, who's on Facebook this morning. Just want to say, Sweetest Pain, beautiful piece of music. It is a beautiful piece of music. Glad you enjoyed it, Peter. Morning to Sean as well. Thanks, Sean, for getting in touch this morning. Morning, Carol. How are you this morning? Got to say good morning to Denise as well. And morning to Pat. All getting in touch this morning on Facebook and tuning in to My Breakfast on My Soul. Let's take a break. And on the way next, Earth, Wind & Fire and the OJs.
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It's nearly 9:45. 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Right, from love music to I love music, the OJs. Philadelphia Classic on My Breakfast with me, George Kate, in the sunshine. Morning, everyone.

0: Philadelphia classic, the wonderful OJs, and I Love Music. 12 minutes to 10, Tuesday morning, my breakfast until 10. Let's take a very quick break and play next. Masters at Work with Beautiful People.
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4: 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Jasper does not get hung up on just one groove. 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

Barbara Tucker, Masters at Work, a house classic, Beautiful People, On My Breakfast, On My Soul. 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I'm with you until 10 this morning, Monday, Friday, 7 till 10. It's The Breakfast Show with me, George Kay. 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Now it's getting very, very, very warm, very sunny. 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Stanley Clark, Howard Hewitt now. Heaven sent you. Morning, everyone. Thanks for tuning in today.

0: Great classic. Stanley Clarke and Hamp Hewitt together. Heaven Sent You, closing out the breakfast show on a very sunny, tropical Tuesday. Morning, Richard. Thank you for getting in touch on email this morning. And hi to Maria as well. Hope you both have a wonderful day. Thanks for joining me. Monday to Friday, 7 till 10 a.m. After the news at 9, music from Crown Heights Affair. Music from the Sonic Soul Orchestra. And we've got music from Phil Hurt all coming up in the next hour with Stretch Taylor between 10 and 1. John's here 1 till 4. And Chris Phillips, 4 till 7. On My Drive. That's it from me. Thank you so much for tuning in this morning and keeping me company until 10. I'm back tomorrow. Join me if you can when you wake up. Today's weather in London, 34 is your high. Sunny throughout the day, gentle breeze. Pollen count very high. In Glasgow in Scotland, cooler, 25 is your high. Sunny throughout the day, a gentle breeze, and the pollen count there is high. Enjoy the rest of the day. Enjoy the music. Enjoy the sunshine. Stay hydrated. Make sure your pets are hydrated. And I'll see you tomorrow when you wake up from 7 in the morning on My Breakfast, on My Soul. The news is next.
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2: Andy Burnham is going to pledge growth and commit to Labour's budget rules in a major speech next week as he looks all but certain to enter number 10. Ed Jacobs, a political consultant, says his rise has been historic.
3: It is staggering the speed at which Andy Burnham has gone from Greater Manchester Mayor to being in pole position to be Prime Minister, probably in just a matter of weeks' time. I think it demonstrates it's not just another sign of just how quick British politics is operating at the moment.
2: A number of train services across Britain have been slashed because of the hot weather, while dozens of schools have also been closed. The Met Office have issued a rare red warning for extreme heat. Ticket website StubHub have received a huge fine for not showing people additional fees on tickets until they go to checkout. The Competition and Markets Authority has also ordered them to pay around 50,000 customers just over £10 each. And England boss Thomas Tuchel isn't a fan of the World Cup's hydration breaks, saying it takes away a characteristic of the beautiful game. From Radio News Hub, I'm Frankie Hersine.
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0: Welcome along to My Mornings with me, Stretch Taylor, here on My Soul, Monday to Friday. 10 a.m. to 1 p.m. morning to the afternoon. Great way to start off the show. Four joints back to back for you today. John Cutler, Crown Heights Affair. The new single from Omar, love that remix. And this, a bona fide classic from New York City, I Am Doing Fine. And I hope you're feeling fine as well today on this mega sunny day already. It's Take Over Tuesday, which also means it's Ticket Tuesday. I've got some brilliant records between now and 1 p.m. Keep you here.
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two of the most amazing women back to back in soul music ever, Cheryl Lynn and of course Erykah Badu from her amazing late 90s album Baduism. This is On and On. Many thanks to George K for the last 3 hours, and before him Keith Jackson. They will both be back at their respective times tomorrow. Keith Jackson back at 4 a.m. and George back tomorrow for you at 7 a.m. Great music all day long here on My Soul. We're picking up the pace, picking up the pressure. Sonic Soul on this Tuesday morning.

0: It's My Soul. It's your World Cup station. On this big World Cup day, we've got World Cup fever today, that's for sure. The big game tonight, England v Ghana. Can't wait for that. As well as many of the other games as well. Of course, going to give you our daily World Cup roundup as well in about 20 minutes' time. Hope you're enjoying your day so far. We've got some brilliant records still in the bag for the next couple of hours. The likes of Patrice Rushen, Mary J. Blige, George Benson, Jared Lawson. We've got something from his brand new album. Stevie Wonder, Luther Vandross Tweet, McFadden and Whitehead, Brandy, JT Taylor, Heatwave, Shalimar, Lauryn Hill, Aretha Franklin and Bill Withers. Wow, we've got so many great records for you today.
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Hope you're enjoying your Tuesday so far. Laying down the jams till 1pm with me, Stretch Taylor, here on My Soul. It's going to be a good day, I can feel it. Love this little rework by Seamus Haji of the Carrie Lucas classic Dance With You. Before that, a classic from Phil Hertz, Giving It Back To You. A wonderful soul classic from the 80s. As I said, it's going to be a good day today, and it's also going to be a good day this Sunday because it's the My Soul birthday party. You must come and join us this Sunday. That's the 28th of June at the beautiful Century Club in Soho. What a lineup it is as well for our birthday party. Michael Gray, Gordon Matt, Ronnie Harrell, myself, Stretch Taylor, John George, Janice and Lorraine, Matt White, Jigs, D-Nice, Brian Power, George K, Little Stevie, Mickey D, Calvin Francis, Craig Williams, June Furlong, Pete, Andrew, Tony Perry and more. What a lineup. Get your tickets now from mysoul.com and click on our events page. That's the My Soul birthday party this Sunday. Just reach. It's going to be a wonderful affair at the Century Club in Soho. We got the jazzy vibes right now, Kelly Say.

0: the wonderfully talented Patrice Rushen. How talented is this lady? Probably her biggest hit, Haven't You Heard, still sounding wonderful today as well. Good morning, no more yawning. It's the Tuesday Takeover, and it's Ticket Tuesday as well, your chance to win a pair of tickets to a brilliant reggae festival today. We're going to be running that around midday, look out for that. Haven't You Heard? Haven't You Heard that we're your official World Cup station, my soul? Time for a quick roundup of the World Cup football scores from yesterday. Some great games again yesterday. Early morning, New Zealand 1, Egypt 3. France last night in the rain-delayed match with Iraq. How weird was that? That's like an hour and a half break in between half-time and the second half because of the crazy storms. France 3, Iraq 0. Kylian Mbappe killed it again. Argentina 2, Austria 0. Lionel Messi killed it again. All the big players are coming into form. And earlier today, Norway 3, Senegal 2. What a great game. Erling Haaland with another two goals as well. And then Jordan 1, Algeria 2. And the matches tonight to look forward to. Portugal, Uzbekistan at 6 o'clock. And of course, England v Ghana at 9 o'clock tonight. Great music to complement the great football.
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the brilliant George Benson, one of the most consistent soul artists over the years. Hit after hit after incredible hit. Inside Love, one of my favourites as well. We got the mellow vibes till 1 p.m. Still to come on the show, our inspirational quotes of the day, our Ticket Tuesday competition. We've also got a Guilty Pleasure record of the day as well. And in just 5 minutes' time, it's our track of the day. And the track today is an absolute beauty.

0: is the fight.
1: One of the best contemporary artists around by a long, long way, Jared Lawson. What a voice, what a talent. On the piano as well. A track from his brand new album, Let Your Heart, featuring Jay Swiss. Let me tell you, the album is brilliant as well. In fact, it's so good, it's gone straight in at number one on my Blues and Soul magazine. Ghetto Heaven Stretch Taylor chart is coming up in the new magazine. Jared Lawson's album straight in at number one. A work of art. Speaking of a work of art, it is now time for our track of the day. As we take it back to September 29th, 1980. That's right, our track of the day, Stevie Wonder.

0: We're letting it play and play and play. Kind of feels rude to interrupt our track of the day, especially this. It's about time we give him his flowers on the show, here on My Mornings. The incredible Stevie Wonder, my favourite artist. Taking it back 46 years to 1980, the standout track on his studio album Hotter Than July, All I Do. Such a beautiful record this is. Some really interesting information about this record, actually. Although the track was released in 1980, Stevie Wonder actually co-wrote the song in 1966 when he was just 16 years old. He made this record. He wrote this record when he was 16. And it was originally recorded that same year by Tammy Terrell. Her version remained unreleased in the Motown vaults. But now you can still get hold of that as well. If you look, Tammy Terrell, this version. Stevie Wonder, this was on his 19th studio album. His 19th studio album when he was just 30 years old. What a legend.
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6: 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Today, there'll be unexpected adventures moving in from the east, with high chances of bumping into friends and conversations that go on longer than planned. 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
1: So we've already given you our track of the day today, and we're going back to back with our guilty pleasure track of the day right now. More jazzy sunshine vibes, Matt Bianco.

released till 1980. By that time, he was 30 years old. And the Hot of July album was his 19th studio album. Did he really make 19 albums by the time he was 30 years old? That is an incredible feat, isn't it? And I love that record we just played, bringing some new flavour to the table as well. King, Dare to Dream, a cover of the classic Viola Wills record. And that one, some great information on that. It was produced by drum and bass producer Shite FX. That's the new single from King, and I'm loving her new album as well. Speaking of Kings, this is Luther Vandross.

0: The Excellent Suite with Oops, Oh My. An R&B artist that didn't really get the recognition she deserved. The album didn't get pushed as much as it should have been either. Here, your Sunshine Station, My Soul, Tuesday Morning Vibes. Don't forget, we continue to do it at Boysdale each and every Friday for My Soul Fridays. 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The lineup for this Friday is brilliant. It's Gordon Mack, Ronnie Harrell and John Jules. So make sure you check it out this Friday, Boysdale off Canary Wharf from 7 till 2. Come and join us.
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a monster slow jam from the 90s. An R&B classic, Joe, I Wanna Know. Great vocals on this. Sending this one out to Julie Wolf and to Keith, saying they're listening from sunny Corfu Lane round the pool. Very nice. In your lovely villa with your four daughters, son-in-laws and grandkids. Wow, hope you're having a great time. All the family there by the sound of it. It's a treat for my 60th, says Julie. Happy birthday, Julie. We've got My Soul on all day, she says. We've brainwashed all the kids over the years. Love to hear that. All loving the tunes. Could you please play a special record for me? Well, that was it, Joe. I Want to Know. We are just 10 minutes away from Ticket Tuesday, where we give away a pair of tickets for Reggae at Englefield Estate in Reading today. So this one going to Julie today. Happy 60th birthday from all of us here at My Soul and all your family.

0: Brandy, I Want to Be Down, another 90s absolute beauty. This had a great remix as well, if you ever heard it. It is that time on the show now, the Tuesday Takeover, which also means it's Ticket Tuesday. My Soul Ticket Tuesday gives you a chance to win a pair of tickets during the daytime shows here for one of our My Soul events or a fantastic concert with amazing artists. And today, the ticket competition is for a fantastic event called Reggae at Englefield Estate. Let me tell you a little bit about this. 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It's a very, very, very easy question for you today to win a pair of tickets to this fantastic event. It's on Sunday, 26th of July, so make sure you're available. And the question is this. Can you just name me one UB40 hit? Just one UB40 hit. 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

Always your fresh start to the day here on My Soul. 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Oh, love this. Perfect for the weather as well. JT Taylor, formerly the vocalist on Calling the Gang, of course. What a track for today. A long, hot summer night. And it is going to be a long, hot summer night tonight. Especially with England playing Ghana at 9 o'clock. It is going to be a fantastic night. And before that, we gave you the wonderful The Real Thing.

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Coming up next, we're going to be giving you the winner of our ticket competition for Reggae at Englefield Estate. Another track perfect for the weather from Heatwave.

0: 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Wow, it is just hot, hot, hot. And really ironic that we played you Heatwave, right? Mind-blowing decisions. You don't need to make any mind-blowing decisions today. You just need to hydrate. Put some sunscreen on, okay? It is stifling out there. 34 degrees. It's getting up to today by 3 o'clock across London and the southeast. So be careful, guys, yeah? Especially for your animals in the cars and stuff like that. Tomorrow gets even hotter, 35, and maybe even we'll get up to 100 degrees Fahrenheit tomorrow in Old Money, and then Thursday 33, Friday 34. So just be careful, guys. Time to announce our winner of the day as well for Ticket Tuesday for Reggae at Englefield Estate in Reading. And our winner today, who's just calling in the South East London heat, she says, is Natalie Jackson. Many congratulations to Natalie Jackson for winning a pair of tickets for the Englefield Estate Reggae concert in July.
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Starting your day the right way here on My Mornings with me, Stretchy Boy, till 1 o'clock. Coming up after me today, of course, as usual, the man himself, John Jules, will be in the hot seat between 1 and 4. And boy, it is a hot seat today. Still to come, your inspirational quotes of the day, some positive vibes to take on and get you through the day. Giving you some energy on this Tuesday into the afternoon. Good afternoon, everybody, from all of us here at My Soul. Hope you're having a great day and continue to have a great day as well. Teddy P, Close the Door. All I wanna do is make love to you. One of the sexiest records ever made. Before that, Joe Smooth with a house classic from back in the day, Foundation Business with Promised Land. Don't do it for money, do it for love. You just know I love this new album from MF Robots. The album's called Free. This is the brand new single, That's the Way.

0: My mornings into the afternoon. We've got the Flavour, Samuel, a New Jack Swing classic. Or how it was called here, Swing B, it was called over here in the UK. So You Like What You See. What a great record. Once again, congratulations to Natalie Jackson for winning a pair of tickets to Reggae at Englefield Estate. On the 26th of July, look out for an email back from us, Natalie, for the ways to pick up your ticket. It's time for your inspirational quotes of the day. On this World Cup Tuesday, life is like a camera. Just focus on what's important. Capture the good times, develop from the negatives. And if things don't turn out, take another shot. How cool is that? The 7 rules of life. Let it go. Never ruin a good day by thinking about a bad yesterday. Ignore them. Don't listen to other people. Live a life that's empowering to you. Give it time. Time heals everything. Don't compare. The only person you should try to be is the person you were yesterday. Stay calm. It's okay not to have everything figured out. In time, you'll get there. It's on you. Only you are in charge of your happiness. And smile. Life is short. Enjoy it while you have it. And our last one today from the brilliant Bob Marley, the greatness of a man is not how much wealth he acquires, but in his integrity and his ability to affect those around him positively. The King, Bob Marley.
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My mornings into the afternoon with me, Stretch Taylor, every weekday, Monday to Friday, 10 till 1. On DAB across London, Brighton, all your devices and worldwide, mysoul.com, and of course our fantastic app as well. Thanks for joining us today. Thanks for keeping me company. Don't forget my Ghetto Heaven show is tonight as well here on My Soul. The more discerning and rarer side of the music. I'll be rocking the spot tonight, 9 till 11. Coming up to the last couple from me today before I hand you over into the capable hands of Mr. John Jules. My favourite new record of the moment, Michael Gray. Such a grower. This is Shake, featuring Tanya Foster. Perfect for the sunshine.

0: This is My Soul. Across the UK.
1: Can't believe it's the last one from me today before I hand you over to John Jules. On this blistering day, this Tuesday afternoon, in the blistering heat wave. The hottest since 1976, they reckon it's going to be today.
2: I see the crystal raindrops fall, and the beauty of it all is when the sun comes shining through.
1: So ironic that it's 50 years ago, hey?
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0: Bill Withers linking with Grover Washington Jr. Just the two of us. What a way to end off the show. Relaxing vibes. Taking you into this hot afternoon. Brunchtime Beats. Hope you enjoyed it today. Thanks for keeping me company. Good luck to England for tonight as well. Can't wait to see Portugal at 6 o'clock too. John Jules coming up next to take care of you for the next 3 hours. Of course, I'll be back at 9 p.m. tonight for my 2-hour Ghetto Heaven show, 9 till 11, or back here at 10 a.m. tomorrow. See you then. Have a great day. I'm out. Peace.
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1: Andy Burnham's going to pledge growth and commit to Labour's budget rules in a major speech next week as he looks all but certain to enter number 10. Ed Jacobs is a political consultant from the Public Affairs Company and says Burnham's rise is historic.
2: It is staggering the speed at which Andy Burnham has gone from Greater Manchester Mayor to being in pole position to be Prime Minister, probably in just a matter of weeks' time. I think it demonstrates it's not just another sign of just how quick British politics is operating at the moment.
1: Former SNP chief executive and Nicola Sturgeon's ex-husband, Peter Murrell, has been sentenced to over 5 years in prison for embezzling money from the SNP. He'd previously admitted using £400,000 of the party's funds for his own purchases, like a £125,000 motorhome. And there's some optimism in the air ahead of England's second World Cup game tonight. Their statement win over Croatia has left many fans feeling confident for Ghana. That's the latest from Radio News Hub. I'm Matthew Dudley.
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5: This is My Soul.
6: It sure is. It's My Afternoons with John Jules. Many thanks to the hot boy who is very hot today. He's got his Britishes out and everything. He's back tomorrow morning, straight after George's, after Keithy.
5: 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On My Soul. My Soul.
6: 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Gonna kick off with this. Leon Hayward, good afternoon one more time.

0: Philly classic to really make us smile in the sunshine this afternoon. Billy Paul and Bring the Family Back.
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0: And it's so nice to have the family back with me on a terrific Ticket Tuesday. Yes, I also am going to give you a chance of winning those tickets to go to that wonderful festival at the Englefield Estate. Okay, so going to work out what we're going to do. It's definitely going to be a trigger track because that's how I roll. Okay, so, yeah, we all know about the weather. Now, spare a thought for those people that are in Europe as well, because, for example, Paris today has got a high of 40 or 41. It's going to get hotter there as well. We've got 33, 34 as a high. Tomorrow we could hit 100, which is 37, as I know Stretch told you as well. But enjoy it, because it doesn't last that long. I know it's hot. I know. All we do is moan when it's not, that sort of thing. Right, your music, your choice, and your time between 2 and 3 as well. Drop me a line, let me know what you'd like to hear. You can use all of the socials as well if you want to. Yes. Right, let's continue with some more great music right now, shall we? The wonderful Coke Escovedo.

0: The Boogie King back with one of his staples alongside Tyrone Williams. Bobby and Steve on a mix of Over Like a Fat Rat. Now, how many of you lot woke up last night with that biblical business going on? That storm, oh my word. At one stage, it was like daylight. It really was, that lightning and everything. Hopefully, we won't get another one of those tonight, but we have got some football to look forward to and everything else. And once again, your music, your choice, and your time between 2 and 3. Right, we've got another classic house record on the way. Don't go anywhere.
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I've just had two messages saying to me, I bet you've still got either a roll neck on or a hoodie on. I haven't. I've actually got shorts on today. I never have my legs out because they're not legs, they're twigs. But no roll neck today, Captain. Fantastic, Richie's Paul Kidley, my twin. How are you, brother? No roll neck today, honestly. In fact, I've got my Soul England shirt on today. And don't forget, you can get yourself one of those. All you got to do is go on to the website, click on the shop, and you can grab one of those. Or if you want a Scottish one, you can have one of those. Scotland. They're playing tomorrow, aren't they? That'd be interesting. Oops. Afternoon to Richie Robinson as well. He said, hoodie? No. Yeah. I have got one in the car, though. Let's continue with Earth, Wind & Fire.

0: His name is Durand Bernard, and it's called Soft, featuring Khaled, not DJ Khaled. Sorry, I've got to stop doing that, haven't I? Oh dear. Got to say hi and good afternoon to Tracy Thompson. How are you? As soon as I said Twigs on you, I was in trouble. Absolutely. Also, Miss Jackson as well. So, yeah, we're going to have a trigger track today. If you want to win those tickets to go to Reggae at the Englefield Estate, which features UB40 and Bitty McLean and all sorts of other wonderful people, including our own Calvin Francis. The record you are listening out for today is Bitty McLean's Walk Away From Love. When you hear that, and it's a cover, just in case you don't know it, which I'm sure you do, but it's a cover of David Ruffin's Walk Away From Love. So since you hear that, that is when you email win@mi-soul.com.
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1: Fellas, I'm ready to get up and do my thing. I want to get into it, man, you know. Like a sex machine, man. Moving, doing it, you know. Can I count it off? One, two, three.

just had a conversation with somebody who says to me, what are you talking about, Storm, last night? Honestly. Eddie from Two Big Audio just said to me, what are you on about, Storm? I didn't have a storm. So did anybody else not have that last night? I honestly thought the world was going to end. He's like, I don't know what you're talking about. Shane Seeley, good morning to you, because I know in New York City it was a little bit wet as well last night, and obviously watching the football, and I know it's Philadelphia, but that was a bit bonkers, wasn't it?

That is great, isn't it? And I love the female vocalist. Is it Charlene again? I'm going to have to ask him. Because I can't see anything. It's great. It's called Love Is Like. Ila J on the remix as well. Don't forget, it's coming Sunday. Not many tickets left for the Century, our birthday party. We've been doing some planning today, and it's going to be very, very, very special. Trust me. DJ lineup is completely and utterly insane as well. Just to give you an idea, Ronnie Harrell, of course, you've got Gordon Mack and Michael Gray back to back as well. You've got Calvin Francis, George K, yours truly, Craig Williams, Pete Andrew, Tony Perry, Janice Lorraine, Matt White, the whole family. Calvin Francis will be there. Listen to me. Two floors of music as well, including that beautiful terrace upstairs where the roof comes off, so that if you're walking down Shaftesbury Avenue, you're dancing to stuff like this. And don't forget, there's a special buffet as well. Hey, I'm going to go find out how many buffet tickets we've got left right now and let you know. So Mantronics in the afternoon.

0: Don't forget, this coming Friday at Boys Dale, you'll find myself, Ronnie Harrell and Gordon Mack, MBE. It is our end of month soiree. Not only is our end of month soiree, we're getting you ready for the big one on Sunday and our birthday party as well. It's still a completely free admission, but before 9 o'clock, yeah, you've got to get there nice and early. Brian the Lion Powers just walked in and he's looking very, very radiant. Like he's been out in the sun. You look radiant. What have you been doing? It looks great. Right, it's nearly time for, of course, You Say It, We Play It. Keep where you got it.
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Ticket Tuesday. And the sun's out and the music's wonderful like this. Marilyn McCoo, Billy Davis Jr. You don't have to be a star for Matt and Vicky. And kicking off with intro. Love Thang. Especially for Ray and Sam as well. They're in New York. Good afternoon. Good morning. Good morning to you. Noam and Otis are celebrating the end of their GCSEs, and they're in New York, and they're not missing the heat, and it's raining. That's not what he said, but he said something like that. But it's raining in New York. But no, I'm sure it's going to be lovely and warm and everything, like it is here. Because it is New York City in the summer. I've been there. Whoa. Right, then I got a message from Tracy who said, heard an advert and there was a track like rolling underneath it and it had a big guitar and I have no idea what it is. I think it's this. So good afternoon, Tracy. Playing you the BB&Q band. A starlet right now.

0: And I'm pretty sure Rick Brennan was a part of that band. Yeah, he was, wasn't he? Yeah. Mr. Change. With a sombrero. And all the tattoos.
1: Yeah, him.
0: And in the background, I did promise Kim I'd play this for her again. I suppose I'd done it yesterday, but we're doing it today instead. Kim Sims has been back in the studio to redo this classic with Ridney and Richard Earnshaw on a mix. Big, big record. Always has been since 1991. Sounds great still, yeah. Brand new version to Blind to See It. So once again, reminding you, you are listening out for Bitty McLean and Walk Away From Love. And that is when you email win@mi-soul.com. But don't go anywhere, because for Andrew, I've got some Jaheim.
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So we had Just In Case for Andrew, and then Hill Street Soul for Your Love. That's for Russell. And you can hear it in the background. That's your trigger track today. Bitty McLean. And Walk Away From Love. If you want to go to the reggae at the Englefield Estate, featuring Bitty McLean, of course, the Newbie 40, and also the Gentleman's Dub Club, General Levy, Bushman, and Channel 1 Sound System. That was a record you're waiting for. If I were you, I'd get on it right about now. We'll put a warning in the randomizer a little later. And we continue, one for Anand in Portugal today, where it's hot. Hotter than July, apparently, but then isn't it everywhere? Garage classic, industry standard on my soul.

Making Anand happy today, some garage in the afternoon. And I've got to say hi to Grace Henry. And of course, Sharon and Pat as well. She's on the telly today. Had it on in here. The future of England ladies, that young lady, I'll tell you. Went to the same school as David Beckham and

0: course, this coming Friday night, we're at Boysdale, getting you ready for Sunday at the Century Club. But on Saturday, you'll find Gordon, myself, and some of the wonderful DJs at Posh London, which is in Sudbury. Before I go there, I'll be at Blessed in Soul alongside Calvin Francis and Soulmaster T and the wonderful Sunny from the London Soul Selectors. And then ending in Luton at 360 with the wonderful Mick Foster. I'm also going to be in Bournemouth as well. When is the Bournemouth gig? That is a... Oh, I'm thinking about it. It's the 11th of July. No, 12th of July. Sunday, 12th of July at Soba. I'm really looking forward to that with Brandon. That's going to be really good fun. Right, we've got some more of your music, your choice and your time in the shape of LJ Reynolds on the way.
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John Jules, The Request Hour, My Soul.

LJ Reynolds and Key to the World, especially for the Lowry family. Lovely to see you guys, especially you, Ruth. And Mr. Lowry as well, and not Mike Lowry. Oh, dear. So, yes, this coming Saturday, nice and busy. Weekend's crazy busy. It's going to be so much fun, though. And Sobo in Bournemouth with Brandon the 12th of July, okay? So if you fancy a little trip down to Bournemouth, come and join us. That'll be good fun. That was for Fozzy in the background, that Saturday night featuring Lucita and, of course, Foster Rogue. And I'm playing this because Stretch mentioned it earlier. And you need to hear it today. Tammy Terrell.

0: If I didn't do it today, your record that is, we'll do it tomorrow for absolute sure. Don't you worry. I'll look after you. Ascension. Maxwell, of course, for Lorena on her birthday. Lots of love from Sebastian and Erin and Eric and all your family and everything. Have a lovely day. And before that, Tammy Terrell. A Stretch was telling you all about the fact that that was written by Stevie Wonder when he was about 10 or something, but we thought we'd play that version for you today. Right, it's time for a coffee break. Is that what you fancy today? Or maybe a cold drink. Don't go anyway.
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1: 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John Jules is with you until 4. And then Chris Phillips looking after you. 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
0: Nothing but soulful hits on My Soul.

0: No alcohol allowed, apart from this one, make you laugh. Everybody in the office, everybody at my Soul HQ have left me all on my own and gone to the other office. The one that serves Guinness and Madry, that one. And it's only Tuesday, it's not fair, is it? Left me all on my own. Oh well. Anyway, yeah, what did we have? We had all sorts of wonderful things. I can tell you what we had. Well, I'll tell you what we had. Why not? Whilst this thing's going round and round and round. Barry White. We had some Barry. Some Funky Green Dog, some Lucas Seto, and the Mary Jane Girls. Right, slowing down. This is for those tickets to go to Reggae at Englefield Estate featuring UB40 and Kerry Whittaker. In the randomise, I love it when that sort of thing happens. Kerry, well done to you. You have won those tickets with me, but you've got another chance of winning with Chris Phillips today as well. So someone will be in touch, Kerry. Right, some more on the way. Don't go anywhere.
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A bit of Patrice Rushen, and then Harold with Teddy. And there's a very good version of this out there by those naughty duo, that naughty duo, I should say, the Mystic Two. It's rather marvellous, actually. The only place to keep cool is either under a tree or sitting on this wonderful couch that we've got in here. And Golden Tonsils is now in the building. Looking very warm, but he's going to be with you from 4 o'clock today. Looking after this dude's business. This dude is Ronnie Harrell.

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for me, one of the most underrated bands of the 80s. They've done some amazing stuff like that. Obviously, You're In My System was huge, but this record for me is just the one. This is for you, The System. Don't forget, tonight at 11 o'clock, you've got Mr. Funkaholic Express, Chris Johns, and Funky Phil from The Hill, causing chaos from 11 o'clock tonight until 1. Before that, we got Chris in for Ronnie, and then at 7, Peter Borg, and the Simply Salacious Dance Party. Then at 9 o'clock, Stretches back for part 2, especially as it's a Tuesday with the Ghetto Heaven program, and Michael Engel at 1 as well. Got to say hi to Inna and all the wonderful German family. That's Gunnar and Akeem, Kirsten and everybody. I know you had a great time in Corfu, and I'll see you all in September. Looking forward to that all.

Dare to Dream, originally Viola Williams, of course, but retouched by the hand of Shy FX. It's great. In fact, I might have to play something by Shy FX before we leave. Just in one of those moods today, you know. Eric Benet right now.

0: loved his sales. I'll try and squeeze one of these in tonight. Yeah. Chronics with Shy FX and the massive Who Knows. Right, I'll see you tomorrow for a wonderful Wednesday. And of course, as usual on Wednesday, we have our visit to the GP. Stand by for Chris. Come on, England. And you know the drill. Keep it, my soul.
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1: Hundreds of schools have been partially closed as the UK braces itself for the hottest June day on record. Temperatures are forecast to rise above 35 degrees Celsius. Speaking at a climate conference in London, UN Secretary General Antonio Guterres says the planet is getting warmer.
2: We have just lived through the 11 hottest years ever recorded. And today, this city and far beyond are experiencing the hottest day of the year with higher temperatures to come. London isn't just calling, it's cooking.
1: Meanwhile, Britain's biggest train operator has warned passengers not to travel tomorrow or on Thursday due to the soaring temperatures. Former SNP chief executive Peter Murrell's beginning a five-year jail sentence. He's been convicted of embezzling more than £400,000 out of the party. Emergency services are dealing with a major incident following a bus crash in South Wales, and England are just hours away from kickoff against Ghana. That's the latest from Radio News Hub. I'm David Hall.
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Lonnie Lister Smith with his brother Donald Smith, the vocalist, and the classic Expansions jazz funk anthem. Good afternoon, welcome along. Chris Phillips here, in for Ronnie Harrell on My Drive, with you till 7 o'clock this evening. Sizzling hot day around the southeast, and this is James Taylor Quartet.

0: Foster. JTQ before that, Love the Life. Rest in peace. The great Noel McCoy on that one. Chris Phillips in for Ronnie Harrell. It's My Drive. You know that he normally plays havoc with public transport and your journey home. So let's take a look anyway, first and foremost. Starting with the roads, the M1 queuing traffic due to earlier emergency repairs. Southbound at Junction 5, the A41 Conway Watford. Congestion to 6. On the M25, long delays, one lane closed due to emergency surfacing repairs, spillage of oil there, and an earlier broken down car. Clockwise at Junction 28 on the M25. London clockwise, Brook Street roundabout, congestion to Junction 26. M25, long delays. There's been a broken down vehicle clockwise there from Junction 15, the M4, to 16, the M40. It's currently filling up back to Junction 13, Staines. And also on the M25 in Kent, anti-clockwise, broken down lorry and fuel spillage on just after Junction 3, the M20 to Junction 1, Swanley Interchange. A lot of fuel spillages. Long delays due to an early broken down vehicle on the M25 Dartford Tunnel, anti-clockwise, Junction 1A, Swanscombe to Junction 31, congestion to Junction 3. And yeah, public transport. Always the train's a problem when it's super hot. Severe delays on Metropolitan. No service on London Tram Link between Mitcham Junction and Therapia Lane. Severe delays on the District Line. Severe delays on the Circle Line. And still problems around East Midlands Railway Thames Link because of that train crash before the weekend. Buses are in operation. We'll keep you posted on how travel fares across the afternoon.
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1: Everyday Blessing the Funk right here on My Soul. High Tension, High Tension. Before that, George Benson's version of the LTD hit Love Ballad. Jeffrey Osborne did that original. Classic, classic. 26 now on 4. Ticket Tuesday. 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UB40 and Ali Campbell, I should say. Bitty McLean, Gentleman's Dub Club, General Levy Bushman, Channel One Sound System, and Calvin Francis, your MC. I'm going to continue with what John was doing. If you want to go, all you have to do is drop an email with the word reggae in it. All right, just send me the email reggae to studio@mysoul.com. I need to know who you are. Well, your name will come up. I need to know where you're from. Put your area in there as well. Just put the word reggae, tells me you want to go. 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

0: to where you're going. That 6 o'clock sweet spot on the way. Funnily enough, at 6 o'clock. And that's a little section of the show where Ronnie normally does his 6 o'clock mix, but I'm going in with a few tunes from the back of the stack, as they say. That's coming up at 6 o'clock. On the roads, though, and it's only going to get hotter and hotter, by the way, long delays on the M25 due to emergency surfacing repairs, an earlier broken down car and a fuel spillage. M25 clockwise at Junction 28, Brentford Brook Street roundabout congestion to 26 Waltham Abbey. Long delays cleared on the M25 Berkshire clockwise in Buckinghamshire. That's gone. Queuing traffic due to broken down lorry and fuel spillage. Junction 3 of the M20, Junction 1, Swanley Interchange on the M25 anti-clockwise around that area there. Pretty congested. I will straighten this out. Don't worry, in the next hour. As usual, the most important thing is the public transport in a hot day like this. Severe delays on the Metropolitan. No service on London Tram Link between Mitcham Junction and Therapia Lane. Severe delays on the District Line. Severe delays on the Circle Line. Mildmay Overground Line. Reduced service between Stratford and Richmond and between Stratford and Clapham Junction. Circle Line. Did I say severe delays? Yeah, I think I might have done. We'll keep you posted here on My Soul.
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7: The best soulful music.

Always love to hear that. Alicia Myers, I want to thank you. Lead vocalist in One Way as well, Alicia Myers. We've got a good day out for you here on Ticket Tuesday. It's reggae at Englefield Estate. In the beautiful grounds of the estate near Reading, on the 26th of July, you can see UB40 featuring Ali Campbell, Bitty McLean, Gentleman's Dub Club, General Levy and more. And the way to win the tickets today is drop me a line here, studio@mysoul.com. Just put the word reggae in there and tell me what area you're in. Later on in the show, we're going to fish out somebody who's going to have those tickets for that day out in the sun on Sunday, the 26th of July. So good luck on that. 17 away from 5 on my drive. It's Chris Phillips in for Ronnie. This is Angie Stone, the late great. And No More Rain.

0: 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You might be our winner today. From Angie Stone, back at you with Roy Ayres here on My Soul in just a moment.
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0: nice double helping of Roy Ayres there for you. Incognito's version, new version of Roy's Love Will Bring Us Running Away, and Roy himself, Love Will Bring Us Back Together. Before that, a couple of My Soul classics. Sort of thing you will definitely hear on a Friday night down at Boysdale, Canary Wharf. My Soul in the House every Friday. It is free before 9 o'clock, kicks off at 7, happy hour even before that and during that, and then goes on till 2 in the morning. Friday the 26th of June, Gordon Mack, Ronnie Harrell and John Jules.
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2: Britain is in the grip of a heatwave with temperatures set to hit almost 40 degrees. Hundreds of schools have been closed. Rail bosses are urging people not to travel tomorrow and Thursday. And the rare red heat warning indicates there's a high likelihood of risk to life. Alex Burkhill from the Met Office says it's unusual to be so hot.
3: Before 2022, it wasn't expected that we were going to reach 40 Celsius as early as we did. So then to the 4 years later, seeing the potential, even if it doesn't happen, the potential that we could be doing it again really is quite alarming.
2: Sir Keir Starmer has reportedly had face-to-face talks with Andy Burnham. It's the first time the pair have met since the PM announced he was stepping down. Police have declared a major incident after a bus overturned following a crash in South Wales. It happened on the A484 near the Kidwelly roundabout in Carmarthenshire. An England take on Ghana in Boston tonight. That's the latest from Radio News Hub. I'm David Hall.
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5: 10 years on from the Brexit vote, research by Holiday Extras shows that confusion and concern about the impact it's had on travel remains high. Here's Seamus McCauley.
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Legend has it they had a football team used to play on Two Team Beck Common, but I've yet to confirm that all these years. Si Mandy, still out here, still playing, still recording. The classic, The Message. Their own documentary. You ever see the documentary about Si Mandy? Well worth a watch, that one. Mariah before that, and We Belong Together. It's Ticket Tuesday, My Soul. Chance for you to win some hot tickets. Sunday the 26th of July, the gates open at Englefield Estate for Reggae at Englefield Estate. And you could be there. UB40 and Ali Campbell, Bitty McLean. Calvin Francis is going to be emceeing the whole thing. A day out for you and yours. And all you got to do is drop me an email. studio@mysoul.com. Stick the word reggae in there. And we'll see if you can be a winner between now and the end of the show.

0: Taneo struggling to come to terms with the Devil in the Blue Dress. Seamus Haji before that, Dance With You, new version of an old disco classic. 16 now after 5 o'clock. Tomorrow's weather, it looks like 35 the high. I thought it was going to be higher than that, but I mean, that's what the BBC are saying. So you have to trust the old Beeb, right? The Auntie Beeb's never wrong, but it could be higher in places. Still hot though, super hot. Don't forget your hydration break for tonight, 9 o'clock. Good luck to England, of course. Ghana standing in the way this time. It's the after the excitement of the first, it's can they back it up with an exciting second game? That is the question. If you care, you care. And I think we all care, really. So good luck to England. Right, travel-wise, the M25 motorway, a couple of spots to tell you about. Severe delays and one lane closed. Emergency road surface repairs. An earlier broken down car and a fuel spillage at Junction 28, the M25 clockwise. That's around Brentford Brook Street roundabout. Congestion to Junction 25, Enfield. Queuing traffic in Kent, anti-clockwise. Three lanes closed, broken down. Two lorries there broken down and a fuel spillage. Another one on the M25 just after Junction 3 for the M20 Swanley Interchange. Congestion to Junction 4. That's the motorway. That'll do for the motorways and the roads. Public transport, of course, there are rail bosses urging you not to travel if you don't need to tomorrow because of the hot conditions playing havoc with the rails. Mild May overground line reduced service between Stratford and Richmond, between Stratford and Clapham Junction. London Tram Link, there's no service between Mitcham Junction and Therapia Lane. Service suspended on Great Northern trains between Moorgate and Finsbury Park. A faulty train there. Severe delays on the District Line due to the hot weather conditions and speed restrictions. And the aftermath of that terrible crash on near Luton Airport means the buses are in place there on those lines. East Midlands Railway, Thames Link. Keep our eye on the travel situation on this scorching hot day. And back at you with an old classic club tune from Tony Rallo.
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1: This is my soul.

Two tunes there that kind of went together, played in the same clubs, same kind of era. Chantel Curtis, Get Another Love, and before that, Tony Rallo's Holding On. Here on My Soul, My Drive, Chris Phillips in for Ronnie Rell, it's 5:30.

Jared Lawson, new from him, Let Your Heart featuring Jay Swiss, and you can see him on the 18th of July, Union Chapel, Islington, North London. He's back in the UK again. So we're looking for those winners for tickets to go to Reggae at Englefield Estate. We've been telling you about this for a while. In the next hour, I'm going to find a winner of two tickets on this here Ticket Tuesday. And you get to go down to the beautiful Englefield Estate near Reading on Sunday, the 26th of July. You and yours, pair of tickets for you. 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Tell me where you're emailing in from as well. Rep your area. I'm going to find out a winner, pull a ticket winner later on in the show. So the best of luck. Reggae, that's the title of the email to studio@mysoul.com. Heading towards that 6 o'clock sweet spot. Ronnie Harrell normally does his 6 o'clock mix there, but I've got a bunch of tunes to play you, which we today shall call Reasons to Stay Cool Volume 1. On the mellow, mellow, nice and easy to get you home, get you where you have to be, that bridge between your work day and chilling out for the rest of the evening. The 6 o'clock sweet spot coming up 6. Frankie Knuckles.

0: Frankie Knuckles and the Whistle Song, classic house music. My Soul, 21 away from 6 o'clock. On the M1 motorway, southbound, all traffic is being temporarily held. Long delays, just because of an accident on the M1 there at Junction 11, Dunstable Road, Dunstable South. Congestion to Junction 11A, Dunstable Luton North. And severe delays on the M25 clockwise, emergency surfacing repairs, an earlier broken down car, and fuel spillage clockwise at Junction 28 Brentwood Brook Street roundabout, and congestion to Junction 25 Enfield. Also anti-clockwise in Kent on the M25, queuing traffic, three lanes closed, emergency road repairs there too, broken down lorry and another fuel spillage just after Junction 3 for the M20 Swanley interchange. And on public transport, the hot weather and the railways, they don't make good bedfellows. Reduced service on Mile May Line, the overground line between Stratford and Richmond and between Stratford and Clapham Junction, due to the hot weather conditions. Also, no service on the London Tram Link between Mitcham Junction and Therapia Lane due to overhead line problems in Mitcham. Service suspended, Great Northern trains between Moorgate and Finsbury Park. Faulty train causing that problem. Severe delays on the District Line due to hot weather. And, of course, a reminder that East Midlands Railway Thames Link following that train crash before the weekend. Buses are in operation all around there. We'll keep you up to date across the afternoon into your evening here on My Soul.
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0: New from MF Robots. That's called That's the Way. And Beyonce, Single Ladies. Simply Salacious dance party happening at 7 o'clock. Peter Borg in the house from 7 till 9. Stretch Taylor back with Ghetto Heaven Show. That's tonight from 9 till 11. Then things get extraordinarily funky and lopsided. 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Experience and expect even to be surprised by the selections. It's going to be super funky and always good. That's 11 till 1 tonight. Michael Angold, Deep in the Night from 1.
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0: Curtis, Superfly, Luther before that, My Sensitivity. Those two artists, they've graduated to first name only terms, right? We got that 6 o'clock sweet spot on the way. It's a really hot day today, and I have a selection of tunes that will cool you right down. And for now, I'm going to call this Reasons to Stay Cool, Volume 1. It's on the way here on My Soul.
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2: The UK's in the grip of a record June heatwave. Hundreds of schools have been closed as temperatures approach the mid-30s, and rail bosses are urging passengers not to travel tomorrow or on Thursday. Speaking at a climate conference in London, UN Secretary General Antonio Guterres says there's no doubt the planet is getting warmer.
3: Today, this city and far beyond are experiencing the hottest day of the year with higher temperatures to come. London isn't just calling, it's cooking.
2: Andy Burnham is to start receiving government briefings from the civil service. He's also had a secret meeting with outgoing Prime Minister Sir Keir Starmer. One of the UK's largest nursery chains may not be meeting safeguarding and welfare requirements. Education regulator Ofsted has served Bright Horizons a compliance notice after checks identified significant weaknesses, and hopes are high for England fans ahead of tonight's World Cup game against Ghana. That's the latest from Radio News Hub. I'm David Hall.
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My Soul, My Drive, Reasons to Stay Cool, Volume 1. Started off with the Manhattans and their version of Earth, Wind & Fire's Reasons. Into Minnie Riperton with Reasons. Into the Miracles with I Don't Need No Reason. It's 10 past 6. High tension to round things off. There's a reason.

There you go, the 6 o'clock sweet spot. High tension, there's a reason, rounding things off. On Reasons to Stay Cool, Volume 1, here on My Soul. We'll do it again tomorrow. Who knows where the journey will take us? Little musical mini-minute musical journeys, just after 6. Before Ronnie returns next week, in the mix, on his own musical journeys. If you're struggling on the roads today, with all the windows down or the aircon or full, here's some details of places to avoid. The M1 Bedfordshire southbound, long delays. Two lanes closed due to recovery work of an accident. Junction 11, Dunstable Road.

0: clockwise. Long delays. One lane closed due to emergency surfacing repairs. There was a fuel spillage at Junction 28, Brentwood Brook Street roundabout. Congestion to 26 Waltham Abbey. And similarly in Kent, anti-clockwise queuing traffic, three lanes closed, emergency surfacing repairs there, broken down lorry and fuel spillage. Anti-clockwise from Junction 3, the M20, to Junction 2, Dareth Interchange. Avoid, avoid, avoid. Public transport, well, hot weather and train tracks. What can I say? Mild May, overground line, reduced service between Stratford and Richmond and between Stratford and Clapham Junction. Severe delays on the line because of hot weather conditions. London Tramlink, no service between Mitcham Junction and Therapia Lane. Great Northern train service suspended from Great Northern between Moorgate and Finsbury Park, a faulty train. Severe delays on the district line between High Street, Kent and Richmond, and between Upminster and Earls Court, and between Kensington, Olympia and Earls Court due to hot weather conditions. And of course, the train crash that happened before the weekend, causing problems for the East Midland Railway Thames Link. Buses in operation instead.
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2: 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And because it's M&S, it is, of course, delicious. So, just follow the flower.
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Odyssey, Inside Out. Last call for these tickets for Reggae at Englefield Estate, Sunday the 26th of July. It's Ticket Tuesday today. We're giving away these tickets. In around about 7 minutes' time, I'll tell you who the winner is. Last chance for you to get your winning email into me, studio@mysoul.com. 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Tell me what area you're emailing me from. And you could be going to the Englefield Estate for a beautiful sunny day out on Sunday the 26th of July near Reading. 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Reggae.

flakes of lightning at most and the odd clap of thunder. The storm last night, 29,000 lightning strikes. Wow. And it just gets hotter every year. And where's it going to end? I don't know. Like I say, just make sure you got your hydration break sorted out for 9 o'clock plus tonight. And then again, ready for the Scotland annihilation of Brazil. They're going to win comfortably, of course. Keep believing. 6:32, we have a Ticket Tuesday every Tuesday, giving away top tickets. And today, it's tickets to Reggae at Englefield Estate, Sunday the 26th of July. Thank you so much. What a lot of entries. My goodness, so many to sift through and find one winner. And that one winner is... Gaia. Well done, Gaia Swords, who is apparently relaxing in the Jardin. Oh, très bon. Mange tout. Well done to you, Gaia, in Bedfordshire. You're going along to Reggae at Englefield Estate. And thanks for taking part. We'll sort you out. And thanks to everyone that entered the competition. We'll do it again next Tuesday, I think, or at least some Tuesday in the future. I want to tell you about our birthday party, though. That's coming up soon. Century Club in Soho on Sunday the 28th of June. Big lineup of My Soul DJs celebrating the station's birthday. Michael Gray, back-to-back with Gordon Mack, Ronnie Harrell, Stretch Taylor, John Jules, Jigs, D Nice in the house, Mickey D, Tony Perry, Pete Andrew as well. And the only way you can get those tickets, mysoul.com, tick on the events page there, and it will lead you to the promised land, tickets to the party. Aini Kamosi.

0: Aini Kamosi, here comes the hot stepper. My drive, Chris Phillips here in for Ronnie Harrell. I'm here all week, by the way. So another 6 o'clock sweet spot tomorrow. Nearly 20 to 7. Last look at the roads. The M25, long delays clockwise. Emergency resurfacing at junction 28, the A12 Brentwood. Brookstreet roundabout congestion to 27, the M11. M26 in Kent, London bound. One lane is closed due to a broken down vehicle from junction 2A, the A20 London Road to the M25 interchange. And public transport, hot railway lines means hot problems. Mild May, London Overground, reduced service between Stratford and Richmond and between Stratford and Clapham Junction, severe delays. London Tramlink, no service between Mitcham Junction and Therapia Lane. District Line, severe delays on the District Line, High Street, Ken and Richmond, between those two. Also between Upminster and Earls Court, and between Kensington, Olympia and Earls Court. Hot weather playing havoc again. Great Northern train, service suspended between Moorgate and Finsbury Park. And that is it. Back at you in a minute with Sharon Redd, here on My Soul.
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0: I really miss R&B like this, I gotta tell you. The big beat, the gospel background, the big wet keyboards with jazz vibes.
1: Oh.
0: Yes, please. More of that. Brownstone, classic, If You Love Me. Sharon Redhead of that, Never Gonna Give You Up. I'm starting to look forward to this England game tonight. I might even have to stop by somewhere on the way home for a few cold ones, you know? I have to be honest, I went to Asda in Lewisham the other day and I snuck in there for very reasonable, I might add, a box of Budweiser, because for the last England game, and I thought I was sneaking under the radar, but somebody called me and went, oi, oi, beers for the football, oi! I never felt as white English at that point in my time as ever in my life. I might as well have been called Dave.
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0: Lisa Stansfield. Last one from me this evening. Before that, Todd Terry, Something's Going On. Simply Salacious Dance Party on the way. Peter Borg in the house, a man who definitely has a wardrobe dedicated to hanging out in warm places. And he's up next until 9. See you tomorrow.
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2: Britain is in the grip of a heatwave, with temperatures set to hit almost 40 degrees Celsius over the coming days. Hundreds of schools have been closed. Rail bosses are urging people not to travel tomorrow and Thursday. And the rare red heat warning indicates there's a high likelihood of risk to life. Alex Burkill from the Met Office says it's unusual to be so hot.
3: Before 2022, it wasn't expected that we were going to reach 40 Celsius as early as we did. So to be 4 years later, seeing the potential, even if it doesn't happen, the potential that we could be doing it again really is quite alarming.
2: A teenage boy's been arrested on suspicion of the murder of a 14-year-old girl. The body of the girl, known only as Lily, was discovered in the Dyffryn Park area of Blaenau Gwent in South Wales. Keir Starmer has reportedly had face-to-face talks with Andy Burnham. It's the first time the pair have met since the PM announced he was stepping down. And England face Ghana in Boston in a couple of hours. That's the latest from Radio News Hub. I'm David Hall.
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2: Yo, this is Maurice Joshua, and you're in the house with my man Peter Borg.

Good evening, good afternoon, wherever you are across the globe. Right now, it's the sounds of Peter Borg. Live and direct from London, live and direct from the My Soul Studios. It is absolutely blazing hot in London right now. 36 degrees when I got in the car this evening on the way to the studio. So we're taking things really slow this evening. I know a lot of you do not have the energy to get up and dance. And if you do, I'm sure the music selection will make you do that nonetheless. Humongous love to wherever you are, everybody across the globe. So much love already pouring in. Humongous love to my boy Chris Phillips. He's back tomorrow covering Ronnie from 4 till 7 tomorrow again. Everyone getting excited about the big match this evening. England v Ghana. The roads are paved with flags. 60 years since we brought it home. Will it happen this year? I wonder. We'll see. Anyway, it's not about the football. It's all about the music. And My Soul's got you 24/7, 365. Turn it up.

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1: Peter Borg.
2: Peter Borg.
1: Peter Borg.
2: Peter Borg.
1: Peter Borg.
2: Peter Borg.
1: Peter Borg.
2: Peter Borg.
1: Peter Borg.
2: Peter Borg.
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0: So the conversation on everyone's lips in London is, wow, it's hot. Did you hear the lightning last night? And are you watching the match tonight? That's everyone. I'm telling you, every conversation I've had tonight. But that lightning was something fabulous. Absolutely crazy. And then a very much needed downpour. If it's your first time listening to Borgie, I do this every single Tuesday, 7 to 9 UK time. Every single week we kind of put a lot of music on my USBs and we see where we go. Nothing's ever organised, nothing's ever planned. Some of these tracks I've not played in many, many years. Some of them you may know, some you may not. This in the background, it's that classic Dr. Feelgood, recreated by Farr and Darren Morris. Before this, we played Hamilton, You Won't, Lefty Shades on the remix. A very quick advert break, and then we're going to get back into it. At Peter Borg Music across all socials, if you want to get involved, studio at mi-soul.com. 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

0: 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And 24/7, 365, that's all we do. We spread the love through the music. And you know, we're now on Android Auto and Apple iPlayer. Is it Apple iPlayer? I don't know. I'm an Android man. But yeah, iPhone and Android in the car. So wherever you are across the globe, you can listen to us on the move if you do not have DAB radio. And guess what? It's all for free as well. It's our way of giving back to you lovely people.
1: Peter Borg in the mix.

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She said it's too hot. It's just too hot. Big love to Don Don, and of course to Lilai. 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Big, big love to my boy Jakub, all the way in Poland, heading out for his first run. 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

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Big, big love to everyone at the Loaf Cake Company. To my boy Derek Sherry. Big love to Perry T, to Angie, and to Annette. Big, big love to Johnny Main. He's just back from Albania. Big love to you and to Kerry, sir. Hello to the lovely Julia Girling. Hope you're well. Enjoying your veggie patch this evening, she says. Enjoying her veggie patch. I tell you what, my veggie patch, it's gone crazy. Make sure you are watering your tomatoes, madam. Hello to Baz Winfield. Thank you for following me. It's an absolute pleasure. I hope you enjoy the journey. Nothing but absolute craziness. Right here. In Borgie World. In Borgie World. In Borgie Land, should we say. Big love to the Dreadlock Rasta. Yes, yes, yes. To Mark Ibbotson and the family.

0: Right, we need a very quick advert break as I run through all of these messages. Don't forget, you can get involved, studio at mi-soul.com or on all socials at Peter Borg Music. Now, a few of you have said, Borgie, I shared it on Facebook earlier, that I'm going to be doing my show naked tonight. Unfortunately, we've got a lot of cameras in the studio, and I'm sure someone will go live over the internet. It'd just be naughty. Now, if you've got access to that feed, I'm only joking. Quick advert break, don't go anywhere.
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8: 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Jasper, the vinyl junkie, on My Soul with the ABC and P of funk, jazz, soul, and boogie. 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Jasper does not get hung up on just one groove. 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

0: so many messages pouring in. Borgi, I didn't know you played this kind of music. Yes, he does. My job is an entertainer. That's right, every DJ. Our job is to make you smile, to entertain you. To turn that frown upside down. Music has got that immense power. No matter how you're feeling, you just hear that right beat and you smile. A lot of these tracks have never been played on radio before. Potentially the one before Season Clouds by the legendary Kaidi Tatham. This in the background. Oof. The Sad Life of Yours Truly. Uven on production. Humongous love to everyone joining me, wherever you are across the globe. If you're in London, and so many of you on my Insta sharing beautiful photos of your barbecues. Yes, I'm jealous. Thank you, Danielle, for that photo. I may have to delete that one before I get in trouble. Hopefully the missus is not listening. She probably is. But anyway, quick advert break. Don't go anywhere. I'm going to go and have a cold shower.
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0: Peter Borg in the mix.
1: This one goes out to the wonderful Lindsay and Richie Rich as well. I met them at the Brighton Weekender and he said, Borgie, one day, can you play for me? Blue Monday. Now, I'm sure that's the track you asked me for. If I'm mistaken, I'm sorry. Either way, this one's dedicated to you, kind sir. Wow! So much love pouring in at Peter Borg Music, baby!

0: macaroni and cheese. What a busy show. So many emails, so many messages. I'll tell you what, we're going to run into a quick advert break. Straight up after these ads, I promise you, I'm going to read out a few of your messages. Wow. Another crazy, crazy show right here. My Soul Radio, Tuesday nights, right here with Borgie. I do it because I love to do it. I love to play music that I love to people that love the music that I play. Put your head around that one. Don't go anywhere.
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2: So I'm super blessed to get to do this every single Tuesday. The emails are absolutely flying in this evening. Let me read through some of these shouts because, wow, it's crazy hot up in here and you guys are making me smile. You've taken the time to tune into me. That is so humbling. Big, big love to my boy Carlo. He's out having fun with Malcolm and Ian tonight. I don't know what you can define as fun. I'm sure it's good. Whatever you're up to, make it good. To my boy Emiliano Miranda, Borgie Breaks, he says, yes, sir, this is what we do. To my boys Soul Dynamic in Rome, to Neil Baker Clipston, to Jessica, how are we doing? To Charlie Blaber, to Mark Stevens, hello to Lucy as well. Big love to Charlotte Sams. That email absolutely made me smile. Thank you so much. I love it. To Janice V, to Lisa Theophanis. Julia Gerlin loved that George Michael track. Yes, I do have my little secret passions, you know. And I'm not afraid to play them. Big love to Rebecca and to Tony. Humongous love to Mark Williams and his lovely lady, Tracy. We listen to you every Tuesday, he says. Oh, yes. Oh, yes. So many of you messaging in tonight telling me I'm your soundtrack to the evening. Well, let this one here make you smile just a little bit more. It's one of my faves, and I want to share it all with you guys. Michelino, This Is My Life is what it's called. Listen to the words. Big love to the lovely Laura.
3: Oh, I want to spend right here with you. Oh, my life. Oh.
2: If you're out in the garden chopping down your bushes, don't do it. 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I know someone who did that. Tut, tut, tut. Happy, happy 7th wedding anniversary to Lucy and James as well. We were supposed to get married this year. And then we kind of forgot to plan it. Maybe next year. We've been saying that for about 6 years now. One day, who knows? This one goes out to my lovely lady, the lovely Laura. Head down in the swimming pool right now, apparently, with a small screaming child and a crazy dog. And that's why I've come to work tonight. Turn it up, turn it up!

0: Hey, what's up? This is John Christian Yurick from Tortured Soul, and you're listening to the UK's finest, Peter Borg, on the Simply Salacious Dance Party.
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big, big love to the wonderful Greg Mahon. He's listening all the way in sunny Lytham St Anne's. Where's that? Is that in Scotland? And he's doing some gardening at the moment. It's so therapeutic, isn't it? It's absolutely lovely. I'm going to be sharing.

0: some images of my new garden. My new garden, my wonderful polytunnel on my Instagram in the next couple of days, because it's absolutely gone crazy. Hello to Alison Hall and to Baz Winfield. We got 20 minutes left of this evening's show. Wow, it's crazy. I get to do this every single Tuesday. Big love to Rodney. He says, Borgie, I'm listening. Getting ready with a beer in my hand for the big game tonight. Everyone's going to be watching that. Don't forget, Stretchy Boy's up after Borgie. And yes, you can join him. Listen to my soul in the background. Yes, anyway, shut up, Borgie. We got to have a quick advert break.
1: This is my soul.
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0: 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You know, let me see what's happening at the address before I go home. How you doing? 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
1: 4 minutes till kickoff time. England versus Ghana, potentially our biggest game of the tournament so far. Obviously, it's only our second, but this means a lot. Mad love to everyone who has joined me this evening. Stretchy Boy's in the house. He's up next. 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Or see everyone who's at my house. And we can sit down and watch the game. Either way, I'm back next week Tuesday. Stay blessed, stay safe, keep it right where you got it. And I cannot wait to do it all over again. And if you're listening back on mixcloud.com/MySoulRadio, salute to you guys. 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

way to start off the show tonight here, the Get Out of Heaven show with me, Stretch Taylor, 9 till 11 here on My Soul. Many, many thanks to my man Peter Borg. Always a fantastic show before me. The Simply Salacious Dance Party back next week, 7 till 9 next Tuesday. Three absolute beauties to start the show. Love Unlimited, Barry White on the production, Learning How to Love, Leon Ware, and this, the brilliant Willie Hutch, Sunshine Lady. This is Tommy Stewart, this is Bump and Hustle Music. Tuesday night, the Get Down Vibe.

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0: We came back with a little bit of Chic. Chic Cheer. Taking it back to 1978. The track that was used for Faith Evans, of course, the sample Love Like This. And this a little re-rub of Silks. Can't Stop Turning You On here on My Soul on the Ghetto Heaven Show. We got the Grand Grooves until 11 o'clock.
1: 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My Soul. The Ghetto Heaven Show.

We are really digging in the crates tonight. Great to dig this one out for you. Haven't played this record for years. Hustlers of Culture, Flipjack.

0: Silk, the Hustlers of Culture, and this amazing bootleg from back in the days from Stephanie Mills, Overdose Notorious B.I.G. Breaks. Rocking the jams, Tuesday night, 9 till 11, bringing that real music back to the table. We come back on the other side with some disco jams, some soulful house jams.
1: 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My Soul. 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

0: Oh yes, we're shaking your rump to the funky beat tonight. 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All your devices and our wonderful app as well now. Make sure you download it. Keep My Soul on your travels. The last segment of the show for you, a little bit of soulful house and disco vibes. Gave you the Louis Vega remix of the Gladys Knight classic, Bougie Bougie. And then Dinah Ross, Love Hangover. The Frankie Knuckles remix, love that. And this, the Art of Tones. Rocking the good groove till 11 o'clock. Up to the end of our first hour. And the second hour, we've got a treat for you. It is all old school jams all the way in the show tonight, but our second hour is strictly New Jack Swing, R&B and hip hop. For the rest of the show, for the second hour after the break here, keep it here. Ghetto Heaven with me, Stretch Taylor.
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0: Rocking the spot here on My Soul Tuesday Night Jam with me, Stretch Taylor, Ghetto Heaven Show, 9 till 11. Flavour on top of flavour. SWV, we gave you I'm So Into You from their early 90s album. Still sounding amazing there in its Teddy Riley remix as well. And speaking of Teddy Riley, he is on the boards for this one as well. So underrated, Jane Childs. I Don't Want to Fall in Love. It's the New Jack Swing session here on the Ghetto Heaven Show into the second hour. We have got the summer vibes tonight. It is blazing outside here on your World Cup station as England play Ghana right now. Come on, England. We continue on right now with one of the biggest New Jack Swing cuts of them all.
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0: Clap your hands. The brilliant Ready for the World here on My Soul. 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This one's such a dance floor smash back in the day.

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2: 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Easy, well, you don't know, so this is Sean Paul in the mix. You don't know with Stretch Taylor. You don't know, so we gotta keep it locked. Don't you?
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0: We've got our own thing here on the Ghetto Heaven Show. Taking care of that New Jack Swing business. SWV, Jane Child, Ready for the World. And of course, you can't leave out Heavy D and the boys. Rest in peace, Heavy D. We got our own thing from their second album, Big Time, which was a brilliant album. Again, produced by Teddy Riley, the Don. Giving you rare groove, boogie, disco, soul, soulful house already in the show tonight, and now some swing beat for the last segment. And we come back on the other side, we're going to take care of some R&B and hip-hop for the rest of the show. Keep it here, Ghetto Heaven, Tuesday nights, 9 till 11, with me, Stretchy Boy.
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0: 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My soul. The Ghetto Heaven Show.
1: Just give me the light. Easy, well, you don't know, so this is Sean Paul in the mix. You don't know with Stretch Taylor. You don't know, so we gotta keep it locked. Don't you?

And Omar with a brilliant cover of The Bottle. The classic hip-hop starts here, right now. Do you remember this one, Kid Frost?

0: So great to hear this one and play this one again. Kid Frost, La Raza. And we are going to hit you with hip-hop until the end of the show now for the next 20 minutes after the break. Don't forget, you can also catch me here on My Soul on My Mornings, Monday to Friday, 10 a.m. to 1 p.m. Starting your day in style. Keep it here. We come back on the other side, as I said, with some classic hip-hop.
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into the last 15 minutes of the show, and it is going to be classic hip-hop all the way. The UMCs, such an underrated group, from their debut album, Fruits of Nature, One to Grow On. That jazzy hip-hop vibe. Time to go over to one of the hip-hop kings right now. It's Big Daddy Kane. We're about to warm it up, Kane. Tuesday night, Ghetto Heaven Show, 9 till 11 with me, Stretchy Boy. Chris John's coming up after me tonight.

0: Oh yes, finishing off the show tonight with some stone cold hip hop classics for the real heads. The UMC's Big Daddy Kane, KRS-One, the teacher in the background, Sound of the Police. And we've got one more for you tonight. And the last one we're going to bring you tonight is from a legendary lyricist.
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0: Supreme lyricist Cool G Rap and DJ Polo. Taking it back to 87, 88. With Poison, of course, as sampled by Bill Biv DeVoe. Yes, they did sample this for their track Poison, the massive one. That's a bit from the show tonight. Just a quick reminder of some of the My Soul events coming up. Boys Out each and every Friday for My Soul Friday, 7 till 2 a.m., 3 before 9 o'clock. But if you're going to get there after 9, you have to get a new £5 ticket. You can get that direct from the MySoul.com website. That's Boys Out each and every Friday. It's going to be Gordon Mack this Friday, Ronnie Harrell, and John Jules. Great lineup. And don't forget the Century Club this Sunday in the heart of Soho. Amazing lineup of all your favourite My Soul DJs for our birthday party at the Century Club this Sunday. Limited tickets remain. Make sure you get yours now. Chris Johns is up next with another couple of hours of flavour here. Look after Chris for the next few hours. It's going to be a fantastic show. That's it from me, Stretchy Boy. I'll catch you back here next week or during the day, Monday to Friday here from 10 a.m. to 1 p.m. Have a great rest of the night. I'm out. Peace.
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2: 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It's the Simply Salacious Dance Party. Salacious Dance Party with Peter Borg. 2 hours of pure house music, giving you that weekend feeling. That weekend feeling on a Tuesday night. Get ready to push the sofa to the wall, making way for your bad boy moves. Tuesday nights from 7. Peter Borg. Peter Borg. The Simply Salacious Dance Party. My Soul. My Soul. My Soul. The best soulful music.

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4: You know, word on the street is that there's this man walking around. He's slick, he's smooth. You know, cause a lot of commotion everywhere he go. But I never seen him, I never heard of him. And the question that everybody wanna know, including myself, where he at? Who is Clyde?

0: check this out. I can't understand for nothing why y'all can't find Clyde. I mean, he's only a man. He couldn't be that hard to find. So basically, the way I see it, if you're too scared to do it, then maybe this here woman gonna have to do a man's job.
1: Clyde's cold and cold, don't
0: say what?

0: vicious, man.
1: Christian's the most music and more of it.

0: Hope you're well, people. How you doing? It's the Funkaholic Express. It's yours truly, Chris Johns. And also... And where is he? Hang on a minute. Oh,
1: nothing changes. He does it every week.
0: No, it was a different mic, mate. He usually uses that one and he's flexed it up and gone with another one.
1: They all know you by now, mate.
0: Listen, I ain't controlling the bass. I'm just controlling the bass line.
1: I'm not controlling you, mate.
0: You know what I mean? Hey, he's back in the place, P-Funk Phil from the Hill. Two in a row, Gina Sedman kicking it off from Who's Clyde. Oh, my gosh, yeah. The movie soundtrack is now out, GinaSedman.com. You're going to hear another couple of tracks. If we can squeeze them in, I got a couple of treats from this I really want to play. And then the Cool and the Gang, ideal music for a day like today. And we just got here, and the match is finished. And you know what? What's going on, man? What is going on? Nigel Watson, you know what we're talking about now.
1: Yeah, we saw your post.
0: Have to agree with you, mate. I don't know. I mean, we were listening to a little bit
1: on the way
0: it.
1: Down. Yeah.
0: And all I got to say is, sorry, man.
1: Luckily, we won the first two games, didn't
0: we? What's the goal for, mate? What's the goal for? You know what I mean? Oh, wait, c'est la vie, man. Such is life. Anyway, we've got a bag of treats for you between now and 1 o'clock. Don't feel despondent because there's other games to come. I'm sure they can sort it out at some stage.
1: They will. They always do.
0: Yeah. So, look, it's been even hotter tomorrow. So, we thought we're going to give you some funk, but it's going to be some laid-back funk as well. You know what I mean? Sound like Chris Phillips chatting over this. big up to Chris Phillips, who's been holding down with Ronnie Harrell's drive time. And big up to Ronnie, wherever you are, mate. Lovely, lovely, lovely work I know you're doing out there. Mr. Julesy, I will see you at the weekend, fingers crossed. And Mr. Mac as well, I will see you as well. And we have the big party coming up on Sunday. More details about that to come and loads of other things going on also. So, look, we got a few minutes before we go to a break. So, seeing as we're in this mode, we got bag of funk as well to come, don't worry. And Stretch Taylor, thank you so much, man. Every time he goes, I'm sorry, the favourite section of mine is the hip-hop section, man. Stretchy, all I've got to say is, the Big Daddy Kane and all of that,
1: KRS-One.
0: No, Cool Giraffe and Polo, man. That was it for me, bruv. That took me way back. You know what I mean? Yeah. You know what I mean? I'll bring in that beat one time. Just busting some beats for you. So look, seeing as you're on that flex, I wanted to go nice and just ease back because it's ruddy hot, man. And I know it's going to get hotter tonight. And what about the storm? Yeah? All I can say is I was up watching the football. I'm not getting that much sleep at this time because I'm hooked. Yeah. I am hooked. I got to admit, I don't care who the team is. Yeah? Especially now. But I've been watching most of the games, man, and I'm just bugging out on that. I love it to the max. You know, I really, really... When it finishes, I'm going to get withdrawal symptoms. I know it for definite.
1: You've got another four weeks, mate. Don't worry.
0: Excellent. Yeah. Wonderful. Yeah. You know? Anyway, look, that bad weather, what we're going to do is we're just going to ease you in. If you're in your car, if you're wherever you are, if you can turn it up now, just turn it up, because right here, right now, we want to take you back to 1994, an LP called Breaking Combs, yeah, by a guy called Dred Scott. Now, I had the 12, couldn't find the 12, and the album is wicked. It's got a wicked jazz track on it, and it's got a Back in the Day tune on it as well. All I can tell you, this is mad flavour. So if you're laid back in your ride, turn it up right about now, because on vinyl, this is coming at you a bit like this. Just ease. If, as Julesy used to say back in the day. This goes out to the people in the cars, out there with the windows down. Check this out, Funkaholic Express. Come back after the break with some funky stuff as well. Don't worry, and we've got so much to talk about and so many shouts as well.

0: What's up, girl?
1: What's with this dress shirt and jogger pants?
0: Whatever. How you gonna be wearing them open toe shoes and white socks?
1: Whatever. You still got coupons for White Castle.
0: Whatever. You're so ghetto, you're probably a valued customer at White Castle.
1: You so ghetto, you still rocking a Cameo.
0: Whatever. You're so ghetto, you still got them MC Light earrings from 1987.
1: Whatever. You so ghetto, you got a taxi service for a limo.

0: Taking it back with Cardinal Official. I can't even remember the year, but it was the 90s. Joint called Your Ghetto, and before that, it was a little bit of Dred Scott from 1994. Gonna take a commercial break, Phil, and we're coming back with some funky stuff on 7-inch style, you know what I mean? And more Gina Sedman and loads of shout-outs to come as well. This is My Soul doing it to you. The Funkaholic Express, baby, you know how we do.
1: This is My Soul.
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10: 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And at 1 a.m. Natty B. Sundays are well tasty. That's Sundays at My Soul. 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My Soul.
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0: we're dedicating that one to Norman Jay. Get well soon, mate. Yeah. We hear you're not too well. I hope you make a full recovery, sir. You know what I mean? You're in our thoughts. Of course, the Vibrates on the original Seven, the Numpty Dum. Can you guess? Definitely not digital, you know what I mean? And this is one of the first records I ever bought, thanks to Uncle Greg. 1979, Hudson Brothers.
1: Oh, sorry,
0: Hudson People. Yo, Phil, what you got, man? Yeah, you've got just, loads going on, mate.
2: I've just got to say a big, quick shout to George Haralambos. He's like family to me, and I bumped into you. I don't know about anybody else, but I'm bumping into people the last year that I haven't seen for like anywhere between 10, 15 and even 30. Actually, there was a guy that came to Funk on Hill, which we'll tell you all about in a bit, that I hadn't seen for 31 years. Wow. Paddy, he turned up. Wow. And it was like yesterday. But I want to say a big shout to George Haralambos and his brother Mark, who I bumped into, and then I went back to the house.
0: Yeah, yeah.
2: Met his mum, who I hadn't seen for years. It was absolutely beautiful. So it was so nice to see you, George. I know he's tuned in, loving the tunes he's saying. So big shout out to you, my man. I know we are going to do something really nice and get together properly. And so I'm looking forward to catching up with you and the family again soon. But it's so good to see you, mate.
0: Now, you're a busy guy at the minute, man, because...
2: I'm a busy guy.
0: Yeah.
2: Well, what do you mean, in the place of coming back from Cyprus and moving?
0: Yeah, and moving. You know, like when you're on the move. I mean, I could say for Phil Lamont, I could say, move with the groove, move with the groove, move with the groove, move with the groove. You know what I mean? It literally is. He was telling me on the way here, man, how he's going to move on the hottest day.
2: I've only chosen the hottest week of the year to move.
0: I
2: yeah,
0: wanna
2: exactly.
0: Wheel that back, it's that good, you know what I'm saying? Hey, listen, look, my soul's got a new app, just leveled up. 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So all I can say is Friday, 26th of June, Gordon Mack, Ronnie Harrell, and John Jules, man, it's going to be insane. So warm. Jules is in shorts, man. So join us downstairs at Boys Day, Canary Wharf, each and every Friday night with My Soul DJs on rotation. From 7 p.m. to 2 a.m, we spin everything from old school classics to new cool hits. You know it, man. Still free before 9 p.m, but after 9, you'll need a ticket. Early birds are £5, then 10, and very limited, £15 on the door. 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Special My Soul happy hour is still running from 4 till 8 p.m. each and every Friday. Just say, I love My Soul at the bar. And it's Boysdale. It will be free until 9 p.m. and then tickets after as well. I just thought I'd better let you know that. What you got, man? Yeah, There's so much going on.
2: Yeah, we've just announced the lineup for the My Soul birthday party at the Century Club in Soho. This coming Sunday, 28th of June. So lineup is as follows. This is an interesting one. Michael Gray and Gordon Mack back-to-back soul set.
0: That's going to be heavy. You heard the album?
2: Well, his album, no, not fully. I've heard
0: Michael Gray's a couple of tracks off it.
2: But yes, we've got Ronnie Harrell playing Stretch Taylor, John Jules, Janice V and Lorraine Ashdown, Matt White, Jigs, D-Nice, Brian Power, George K, Little Stevie. Little Stevie done an amazing set at the weekend. Big up, Little Stevie. Mickey D, Calvin Francis, Craig Williams, June Furlong, Pete Andrew, and Tony Perry. You can go to mysoul.com for all the details on the times for that one. But I know that's going to be a banger. And last year, up on the terrace was blinding, wasn't it?
0: Big up
2: and
0: to Tony Perry,
2: got
0: man.
2: Got the weather as well.
0: Yeah, yeah. Oh, gosh. That's going to be so good, man. Fingers crossed, man. I mean, it's going to be awesome. Really, really awesome at the weekend. I've got to do some shout-outs. Big shout to, of course, Linda Muriel. We've got a summer tune coming up from you.
2: Yeah.
0: Also, Marcus Mukhtar Singh, Harvinder. Big shout to you. Big shout to Mikey Coos. I was at a little reggae flex at Posh London last night, man. A little Sound Clash revival reggae style. It was good. I mean, Keith Lawrence, you would have loved it. Big shout to DJ Blacker. Nice to see you, man. Mikey Coos as well. Big shout to Brother Ketchar and also Danny. Is it Danny? Glacier's brother. And also big shout to Samantha. And I bumped into two people from Bar 86 last night, man. Great. Big shout to Chris Phillips, who's been doing an amazing job, mate. And also big shout to the Ramrock Records, Massive. We're going to be busting some of them tunes very, very soon. Big shout to Joe Wallace. Big up. Lovely talking to you, Joe. And Brother Ashley Beadle, bless you, sir. My mate Dave Hudges are in from New Zealand at the moment. They got a big gig out in the sticks, man. Big up to all the Take It to the Bridge crew. Yeah, Bez and everybody, Jensen and the whole squadron. They used to do these boat dances that were totally incredible, man. And big up to my brother Nigel Watson in Croatia. Yeah.
2: Yeah, just got a couple more shout-outs. Big shout-out to Afri Robin, Steve Carr, Elizabeth Watson, Stephen Gates, Charlotte Gracias, Eric Adile, Bill Bilton, Gus Susanna, and obviously a big, big shout-out to my friend Clem, who again was doing a job for this morning, and he greeted me by playing me not only some part, which you would have loved, Chris, some lovely jazz vinyl, and actually dropped me a vinyl as well. So the man from France, lovely to see you this morning, and hope to see you soon, Clem.
0: Nigel Watson's sitting. A big shout out to Shirley as well. Linda Muriel, big up to you as well. And I have to be saying a big shout out kind of to a couple of the fellas, man. I mean, some of the crew from, of course, the Who's Clyde shoot, Victor Anderson. Big shout out to my old mate, Terry James, man. Couldn't talk to you earlier on. And also Brother Fitzroy Williams doing your thing. And also, of course, Richie T. Can't forget you, bro. We're locking tomorrow, don't worry. And of course, Roy C in the place to be. Jasper was here last week doing his thing as well. Man, I'm just bugging out about this beat that I'm playing right about now. Reminds me of Greg Edwards back in the day, man. Love it to the max. Hey, listen, we're going to do one more from the back of the crate, and we've got some more boogie flexes to come as well. It's the Funkaholic Express, and we proceed with the sounds of the Isley Brothers.

0: Memories of the Subterranean 1993, the late great Don Blackman from that LP. Tune called Deaf Hookup Connection. How funky is that, man? Listen, we miss you, Don, and big shout going out to his kids out there in New York City. Kyle, bless you, and your sister too, man. Big love. And can you believe he brought his son to the Africa Center?
1: Wow.
0: Back in the day.
1: Wow.
0: Hey, listen, you've got something coming up, man. Yo, all I'm going to say is we got to take the break. So what we got coming up, man?
2: Yeah. So we want to kind of just send a bit of a tribute out to Tony Lee, who passed away a few days ago, which was a real kind of shock because I've been following him on Facebook for quite a while. He's always kind of putting out stuff and inspiration.
0: Gospel, isn't it?
2: Yeah, he was like a big man of faith. And I remember just kind of going back to when I bought the 12-inch of Reach Up back in the day, and obviously I think it was only 12 or 14 then. But even the words and the lyrics on it then were just so amazing. They still are now. But we'll be dropping that one. I pulled that one out of the crate, and I'll be

0: dropping that after the break.
1: Oh man, you know what? I might have to go back to this after that as
0: yeah,
1: well.
0: Yeah, yeah.
1: Because this is just... Nigel Watson's going, ah! Listen, we got to take a break. We're going to come back and pay respects, aren't we, man?
0: Yeah.
1: We've got to do it. So look, it's hot. I know it's hot. Get yourself a cold drink. Stay with us. Don't feel despondent. The football was fine. It was a draw. Relax. It's going to be okay. All right? Listen, a little bit of Willie Hutch in the background. Willie's Boogie. Oh, man. Listen, I wish I could leave it on, but tell you what, we might have to play this again after the break, after the Tony Lee. It's My Soul. It's the Funkaholic Express. Back in one hot minute, people. One hot minute. You know what I mean? Let's just do this, all right?
2: This is My Soul.
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0: my soul. 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Back to the music now.
1: Christian's the most music and more of it.
2: My soul. The music just keeps getting.

0: Sorry, man, that's school days for me,
1: that
0: bro.
1: Is, man. That's
0: what a tune.
1: Yeah.
0: And boy.
1: Memories. Can I just send that one out to Clem? I hope you enjoy that one. And my brother Matthew, because I know there's a dispute on whose 12 inch that is, mine or his. But he's all the way over in California. Big shout to Sebastian and his wife, Diane.
0: Big shout to Lee King also, as well as that Delicia Lloyd as well. How are you? Sarah Matthias Rivas, where were you at Funk on the Hill?
1: Hmm? She's all talk.
2: All man for trousers, isn't it?
0: Oh, man. Tony Lee, we're going to miss you, bro.
1: Yeah, yeah.
0: Really? I got to big up our very own Femi Femme Williams, man. Don't forget, Sunday, 9. Till the hour of 11, Femi Femme doing his thing, man. The Femi Femme show, man. On a Sunday, you can't beat it. Big shout out to brother Perry Lewis for, last night as well, man. I got in there mad late and I'd had a couple of Guinnesses.
1: It was all over the shop.
0: Come on, man. I was listening to reggae, you know what I mean? You need a Guinness if you listen to reggae. Oh, my gosh, yeah. You know what? I was singing along to tunes last night, man. It was wonderful. Wasn't a late session, but all I can say is, I tell you what, this Saturday, you better be

gig coming up. At the weekend, of course, you have the show. So check this out. Saturday the 27th of June, 5 p.m. to 1:30 a.m. My Soul Legends. And also, as well as that, it's a big night out. Night of timeless sound and refined soul culture. Soul, disco, funk, house, classics. Gordon Mack, Bigger, John Jules, and yours truly,

0: 763 to 765 Harrow Road, okay, just outside of Wembley. Don't miss it. 2-for-1 cocktails until 9 p.m. as well. It's an all-day ting, man, and it's niceness. I'm telling you, one night only, a rare, unrepeatable experience. The whole crew's going to be there. Can't wait to see everyone doing that thing. And also, that's just the day before the My Soul party as well. What you got, man?
1: Yeah, big shout out to Lee King. Thanks for tuning in, my man. He has an event once a month at Harrow World Memorial Club, 376 High Road. The next one is the 5th of July. That's a day one, 2 p.m. to 7 p.m. And his special guest that night is Simon Rickwood. Looking forward to hopefully seeing you there, Lee.
0: All right, Lee.
1: Always does a good show there.
0: Nice. I wanted to play this again. I had to reload this. It's getting into the wee hours. Tell him, Tony. Forgot about that bit at the end of the tune, mate. Let's do this. 77, a really important album for me. Let's just play an instrumental vibe for a minute. This is Willie Hutch and the tune called Willie's Boogie. From the LP Having a House Party. I know I could have played the two-step record, but this is so, so, so funky. Send this out to brother Nigel Watson, because I know he'll appreciate this. And also, as well as that, got to send this out, going out to brother Tosca, Linda Muriel. Also, as well as that, got to send it out, going out to brother Simon Courage. Also, Mr. Wesker. Oh, my gosh, Robert Melton, who says I don't play enough funk. Well, this goes out to you, Robert Melton. Also, as well as that, I got to send this out, going out to Stuart Mather, and also Jez Nelson Winter. Where are you, brother? Eva Jackson, how are you? Stuart Taylor as well, and Sharon Shankar Allen from my reggae days. I know you'll do that. AK and Pete, big shout out to you. And Africa Islam. Yeah, the Prince of Charm out there, man, with the Just Ice and Public Enemy. You know the coup, man. And big shout out to brother Dave Hudge. Anyway, let's let this ride. The one and only Willie Hutch from back in the day. Some Motown like you never heard before, man. On the Funkaholic Express.

0: I got two copies of this LP, and this one is pretty wreck. I think the other one is much better, but Willie Hutch played a mean guitar, man. I call him the unsung hero of Motown, and he really, really was, man. You know what I mean? Listen, with a flick of my wrist on the musical disc, like a reggae MC. Sorry, reggae's in my bones, man. Beginnings of hip-hop, mate. That's where it started. And I hope you are shaking your thing. I know it's hot. Just wiggle it a little bit, you know what I mean?
1: Nice and cool in here.
0: Oh, you can't be doing that.
1: Aircon business,
0: everyone,
1: bro.
0: We
1: walked into the studio and it was like,
0: Julesy was saying that in the week, man, I got to admit. He was saying, I'm in my shorts. And I was like, wow, it might take a lot for you to get like that, bro. I got to admit, I've been in shorts all week long. And I've got nothing to complain about. This weather is me all over. I love it to the bone. I really, really do. Look, I'll tell you what, taking us to the break, we're going to cram in something. We've done something from 77, so let's do something for 2026. At Jazz, check this out, Max Beasley, Omar, and I just want you to hear the bass line on this because it's ill-retarded, I'm telling you now. From the At Jazz LP, check this out. I don't think this gets enough play. The album is incredible. I want it on vinyl, you know. Goes out to brother Steve Carr. This one's yours, brother, man. I did say all facets of the funk. Taking us to the break At Jazz. I'm on Max Beasley. Check the bass line.

0: Yo, Phil, what do you think of that, man?
1: Dope.
0: And that jazz as well, boy. And listen, Bluey got an MBE recently, and rightly so. So we're going to play props just after the break. Thought we had to cram this in. It's Q-Tip as the Lone Ranger. I don't think this actually came out, you know. I know Keith Lawrence is running around going, oh, Chris Jones, if I did that. I hope so, Keith. Don't forget, Keith has got the reggae rock, and I think it's revival tomorrow, you know. Nothing but the old school reggae tomorrow, I'm pretty sure, Keith. You know me, they're punnet, man. You know what I mean? Is that what you mean? And listen, we might even have to play one for the boss, man, because we've got a little gig we have to mention after the break, which I think we might have to play one because it's summertime and I'm feeling mellow, you know what I mean? So look, listen, got to come back and pay respects to Bluey for that MBE with a live track from 2014 recorded live at the Shepherd's Bush Empire. We're back in just a piece, people. It's my soul, the Funkaholic Express, and it is the witching hour. So we're taking you back, yo.
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0: Incognito recorded live. Shebez Wish Empire from an LP recorded at the Shebez Wish Empire on July the 12th, 2014. It was live in London, the 35th anniversary show, and we want to say, Bluey, congratulations on the MBE. It is incredible, man. About time, long overdue. And I just thought we got to dig this out because it's off the charts. Yeah. Parisian Girl, I mean, it's like a 13-minute version, and it's by the end of it, the drummer's gone go-go. It's just insane, absolutely insane. Came out on Ear Music back in 2015 out of Edsel in Germany only, I think. Yeah, pretty sure, pretty sure. Never got released over here, so if you want to get it, the LP is called Live in London, the 35th anniversary show, Incognito, and big up the whole of the Incognito family. Bless ya. You see what I mean? We just got to say, we got to say that. Big up to all the funk on Hill Massive, because I did it myself last
1: summer.
0: Yeah,
1: yeah, I was away in Cyprus a couple of days after the event. So Chris was, we normally have a little banter about it.
0: Yeah.
1: But yeah, just thanks to everybody that came down again for another scorcher, which it was. It was probably the busiest one we've had so far. I think we've done about five now. Yeah, obviously Chris done an amazing set. All the DJs, big shout out to Tony Jazz. I know you're listening, mate. Thanks for tuning in. My partner in crime, Sunil Mystery, Christian Tilleroy. DJ Rhea done a special guest set. He actually done two in the end.
0: Yeah.
1: Who else was there?
0: You were there.
1: I was there, yeah.
0: You played a really nice house set. As well as that, I've got to say. What I was going to say there, man.
1: Yeah, we also missed one of the Funk on the Hill crew, which is Linda Muriel, who normally plays. She couldn't make it, but big shout out to you. But we are going to be spinning we love this track.
0: Oh,
1: and
0: we
1: really feel that it should be kind of re-released.
0: I know
1: she's going to know which one we're talking about, but it is the summer tune of, I think every year. But yeah, simple melody.
0: I just got to say, who's on the next one of Funk on the Hill?
1: Rod, big shout to Raj Telly. He's going to be the special guest on the next one, which hopefully will be announcing the date in probably the next Funkonic Express will be next announcing the date.
0: Got to big up Steve Johns as well, man, because enough respect you. Just wanted to play some of this because I think it's an incredible record.
1: It is an incredible record.
0: Really is.
1: Really is.
0: I would love to hear another mix of this as well, you know what I mean? Fitz, listening, you know what I mean?
1: Yeah.
0: Listen to that beat, man.
1: Yeah.
0: And that's just one side of it. So it's a great, great, great seven if you can get it. Came out on the
1: Creative, wasn't it?
0: Creative, yeah.
1: Yeah, yeah.
0: And so, Sister Linda Muriel, because it's summer.
1: Yeah.
0: There she is.
1: Needs a replay.
0: We do think that this is like kind of the Brazilian love affair of the UK with one of the brand new heavy's finest, Miss Linda Muriel. So check this out. We got to blaze you up with this vocal-wise. This is absolutely incredible, and we still love it to the max.
1: We both pulled it in tonight, didn't we?
0: Yeah. Great minds think alike.
1: It was definitely meant to be played tonight.
0: I don't know why it crossed my mind, but I just thought sunshine, heatwave. This is it all over. My soul. Check this out. If you never heard this before, it's a favourite with us. Believe me. Let's go. Yeah.

0: listen. We are just cracking up at the moment. Someone's just AI'd
1: That's Duncan. Big shout to Duncan. He's a good mate of mine. That was seen for ages.
0: I love it. It's brilliant.
1: AI just up, isn't he?
0: Listen, you're putting on that ice cream like makeup, mate. Big up Linda Muriel, yeah, lovely one. Hey, listen, we've got something we've got to do before the break. So before we go there, let me just do a little bit of this, all right?
2: Chris Johns, the most music and more of it.
0: So Phil, you got.
1: Yeah,
0: break this down, man, real quick.
1: Yeah, so the Sunday, the 26th of July, 2026, reggae at Englefield Estates. This is a huge outdoor reggae celebration in the stunning grounds of the Englefield Estate near Reading as part of the Heritage Live Festivals 2026. This one's got UB40 with Ali Campbell, Bitty McLean, Gentleman's Dub Club, General Levy, Bushman and One Sound System, and obviously DJ Calvin Francis does compare, and the usual tickets at mysoul.com or heritagelive.ctickets.com. And one other event while we're on the what's going on, there's so much going on this weekend.
0: Oh, there is,
1: weekend,
0: man.
1: It's ridiculous. It's always the way, there's always like number one bust. You wait for ages and then five come.
0: It is true.
1: Yeah,
0: it
1: someone is so who's true. Dear to the heart of My Soul as well. It's a tribute to the legendary Paul Trouble Anderson. That's this Sunday, the 28th of June, at a manor where he frequented much often, the Lockside Loft, HQ's 89 Camden Lock, NW1884. That's a free event. That's from 4 p.m. to 3 a.m. DJs include Roy DeRoach, Lyndon C, Jazzy Q, Kid Bachelor, Trudy, Lady T, Rob Wallace, the lovely Marcia Carr, Wade T.O., Special K, Michael Power, Desi A, AJ, Johnny Rowe, JD's, loads of DJs. Stafford, big shout out to you, my man. Live PA from Hannah Chemo, and hosts are MC Nino and MC Mike Croto. I'm sure many of you here love Paul
0: Just
1: Chocolate.
0: A quick couple of shout outs, man. I've got to send a big shout out going out to Phil Bilton, also as well as that, going out to brother Tony Jazz. Did we mention you? I think we did earlier.
1: Yeah.
0: And also as well as that, got to send a shout out going out to Philadelphia, Leon Rascal, also as well as that. Tom Anthony, many happy returns on your birthday, bro. And wicked music still, you know what I mean? Andrew Pettit, big shout out to you as well. And also as well as that, brother John Leach, wicked show on Saturday. And Bez, how are you, mate? And big shout out to George Williams as well out there. How are you, sir? Good to see you. You were behind the bar. I did say hello, but you were too busy. And also big shout out to Lisa Hanson. What's going on, love? You all right?
1: Yeah, okay. just recapping on that Paul Trouble Anderson event. That's this Sunday, the 28th of June. It is a free event, and it's, like I said, 4 p.m. to 3 a.m. And a big shout out to Nikki Trax. I know you've been pushing that one. Hope you're well, Nikki. And a big shout out to my apprentice who's tuned in, Simon Mendane. See you tomorrow, mate.
0: Hope you don't mind a little bit of Jackie Mittu, a track called Oboe. So you know what? Before we go to the break, I thought we'd just quickly do this before the break. Seeing as it's summertime, we occasionally draw out a reggae tune, and we have to do this one for Gordon Mack, the boss man. Big up, boss man. Hope you're well, sir. See you at the weekend. And the Isley Brothers, I wonder if they've actually heard this version. Check this out. Taking us to the break, a little bit of Jackie Mittu, some funky, funky reggae. You ain't never heard this before. Came out on the Keyboard King of Studio 1 LP, courtesy of Soul Jazz.
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0: Summer, Chunkala Summer Breeze, sing. Going out to Keith Lawrence, easy, mate.
3: Then it comes to the girl and the penny. 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
0: And big up to Natty B as well, who's doing the 1 till 3 on a Monday morning with the reggae show he does, man. The reggae chart, big up your chest room, boy.

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0: Don't forget more of this with Keith Lawrence tomorrow between 11 and 1. It's the reggae rock and it is a revival one, isn't it, Keith? You know what I mean, mate? Wuggies. Right, coming back after the break with something brand new from Gina Sedman. And we're going to get mellow as a cello because we love it like that. Some of that mellow funk from Who's Clyde. Listen, you don't know.
2: It's Who's Clyde?
0: You don't know who Clyde is. We do, though. Well, I saw him, but he kind of slipped out. I'm sure he's going to get a cup of tea or something. Anyway, we'll be back after the break with more from Sister Gina Sedman. Watch out. Watch the ride.
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0: I'm sorry, but that is kind of smoking, don't you think, from the Who's Clyde soundtrack, man? Oh, Gina. Tune called You So Smooth. GinaSedman.com, go check it out. And the movie, where's that new show in, bro? Crouch End in October. Yeah, I've got to get the details on that. I'll give you the details before the end of the show. Yo.
1: Yeah, so two and a half weeks ago now, we had the premiere up in the Pump Theatre in Watford. The premiere of the movie, and I tell you, there was some laughs. The whole crowd was absolutely, if you want to get yourself on this film, because it's absolutely hysterical. And just want to say a big thanks to Gina and Andrew and all the crew that was part of that film. I know Chris was in it as well. He done an amazing little side shot. I done a little extra little dancing slot, but bless Gina, she literally had everybody up on the red carpet, and she just wanted to bless everybody, and it was just an amazing day. Great after party, great sets, and just a fantastic memory. So thank you, Gina and Andrew, for putting that together, and no doubt there's going to be a lot more of that in future years.
0: Man, I'm just gutted. I'm afraid to say I was in the movie, but I wasn't at the premiere.
1: Yeah, everyone was like, "Where's Chris? Where's Chris? Where's Chris? Not where's Clyde? Where's Chris?"
0: All I can say is that Gina said to me that I got a cheer, and I was like,
1: "Yeah."
0: No, it was Andrew. Andrew said, "Yeah, you got a cheer, man." I've only got a little cameo in it. Nothing big, man. I'm not gonna be flying off to LA anytime soon. Oh man, but you know what? Yeah. I'm dying to see it. I think I'm the only one from the crew who hasn't seen it, and I'm like gutted. You know what I mean? Just because life gets in the way of what you really want to do sometimes. Need I say any more? You know? Anyway, listen, if you were wondering where's the P-Funk on the show, well, it's in the last half hour. And now, I've played this before. George Dr. Funkenstein Clinton is in full effect. He's doing tours all over the states at the moment and everything. And in fact, I have to talk about Clive Davis here, because a couple of LPs by Quasar were on Arista, who was Clive Davis's label. And interesting character, that's all I'm going to say, but he brought a lot of music to the world. And some people agree with him and some are not so keen on the man, but he did bring us some pretty amazing music over the years. So there was an Arista LP that I've been dying to play, a track from about 78 from Bernie Worrell. I'm going to try and cram that in before the end of the show. For all my P-Funkaholics who love Rakim, love their hip-hop, yeah, thank you. We're certainly trying to. This goes back to 1993. Now, big up Jasper. I think he's on next week. I'm not definite if Mr. Phillips is back in the fold with the hump as yet. Possibly is, but this is the late, great Freddy Krueger. Underneath us in a cut called The Wild Style. Flip side to something you know a little bit better, but I'm not going to say what it is, you know what I mean? Came out on the legendary Gam label. Shh, mum's the word, you know what I mean? If you know, you know, you know what I mean? So we're going to take it back to 93, 94. George Clinton did, of course, Follow the Leader by Rakim.
1: June.
0: You haven't heard this mix.
1: I know, yet. I have. I'm looking forward to it.
0: And all I've got to say is George does it proud. And I've seen him on, at his crib in the car, reciting every word, because he loves Rakim, is his favourite MC. And I haven't said this yet, coming very soon, it has been posted up by Big Daddy Kane himself, his final LP. So we might go to some Big Daddy Kane before we go, because, well, he's just a legendary MC and has that Marley Marl funk, you know. So we might get to that. So before we go any further, going to try and cram in a few P-Funk bits and bobs real quick in this segment. I'm going to shut up and let George do the best thing that he does. You know what I mean?
2: Following the leader.
0: Taking it back in time, the proper mix of this tune. Big up to Jasper for hitting this first back at Choice FM. 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Believe me, check this.

was x-rayed. I could take a phrase that's rarely heard, flip it, now it's a daily word. I could get iller than all the killing and all with no alarm, but even still I remain calm. Self-esteem make me super superb and supreme. Before a microphone, still I fiend. This was a take, I wasn't supposed to break, I was supposed to wait, but let's motivate. I wanna see a key fall.

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1: Somebody say pull up. 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You watch out. It's the Funkaholic Express. We're back in a minute.
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4: 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I also have a guest mixer on at the end of the show as well. 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
4: Pass peas, pass peas, pass peas. I like we used to say. 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I like we used to say. 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

0: As you can tell, recorded live, old man from the LP Advanced Funk, the JBs. We ain't even got to the vocals, because you know why? It's a 15-minute track, and we've got about 15 minutes left. JBs Past the Peas, I'll give you another version of that another time. But you know, we were talking about Clive Davis. Well, this was on Clive Davis's Arista Records back in 1978. The late great Bernie Worrell. Another 13-minute track, this one, but we ain't gonna get all of it in. George, tell him, George.
1: I know you got some body collision,
0: yeah.
1: Some liability.
0: Right.
1: You look like a precious stone, baby.
0: What we got, man?
1: Oh.
0: Get the insurance man in, man.
1: Let me sell you some of this here.
0: Little squeeze of the insurance man on the funk like this. Check it out, baby.
1: Call me the insurance man for the funk.
0: The late great Bernie Worrell on keys, man. Came out on Arista in 78 from All the Woo in the World.
1: Oh.
0: P-Funk.

0: or whatever case you may feel. Matt Clive Davis. That was on his label. 1978, the one and only Bernie Worrell. And I'm blessed to have met Bernie. And if you ever met Bernie, you know he was probably the most humblest man on the planet. Hey, yo, listen, we only got about 12 minutes left, and I know I said to do some Big Daddy Kane. We still may do it, Phil, you know what I mean? Now, check this out.
1: Warm it up.
0: Yeah, yeah. Well, mellow it down. Yeah, but we might go out on a hype one. Yeah. Check this out. Jasper put this out on the classic P-Funk Mastercuts LP, right? This next record. And people lost their minds. Big up, Jasper. I know you're listening. And big up, Roy C. And I know Julesy loves Cameo, but you ain't playing this in the daytime, brother, because this is the Funkaholic Express, so we get deep. So back to the 7 inches on Casablanca, 1977, early Cameo, when there was like about 300 people in the band. And I mean, it was like at least 24 people in the band. We're going to go funk, funk. You ain't heard Cameo. Check this out, man.
1: I might have.
0: Some deep, deep, deep Funkaholic Express style funk like this. Check this out. Yeah, hear the crackles. Hear the crackles. Real, real vinyl, mate. We are eternal funk.

definitely send that out to Chris Phillips, because I know he loves that kind of stuff. As we want to be, and can't be funkier than that. Original 7-inch Cameo, 1977. Now, check this out. We're going to go left right here, right now. Now, you know William Bootsy Collins, right, Phil? He absolutely adores Jimi Hendrix. So, you know what? Even though it's my soul, I'm going to play you a Jimi Hendrix that nobody has heard before, unless you really know Jimi, right? All I'm going to say is, it's a hot summer night, and Jimi already wrote a song about it. You know what I mean? 1968, Jimi Hendrix. Check how funky this is. It's incredibly funky. Jimi, break it down, dog!

Hot Summer Night, Jimi Hendrix. You know, it's a B-side too. All Along the Watchtower, written by Bob Dylan. Rock and roll, baby. Listen, Jimmy was funky, man. Yeah. You know, he was kind of like the blueprint to what Bootsy was doing and will do and has done and will continue to do till Bootsy don't stop, man. That album last year was insane. Long Hot Summer, one of my favourites from Jimi Hendrix. Yo, from there we're going to take it to the year of 1982, and the P-Funk had a lady called Ronnie Harris, who was at a band called FLO, who did 6 million steps in 1978, and then she joined the P-Funk army like this. Keeping it on the one, P-Funk at the end of the show. I ain't heard this on the radio for a while, but we're going to work that sucker to death. George and Bootsy on this. Check this out, people. Check this out. Just squeezing it in. Ah!

0: I work that sucker to death.
1: Tell him, Boots. Xavier, baby. Have you enjoyed the show? We got to bail out. Just a 7-inch style, you know what I mean? Phil, we had a ball today, man.
2: We had a ball tonight. Good to be back, man. Good to be back. It really is.
1: So, in 3 weeks' time, we're back with the Funk Girl Express again. I'm not too sure what's on next week. Jasper, Chris Phillips, Jasper, on the rotation, man. And don't forget, also at 4 a.m. till 6 a.m, early Saturday morning, Jasper with the Dawn Patrol, please. An amazing program. So before we go, I did talk about Big Daddy Kane's bringing out a brand new album. So, thinking of that, go on. Marley Marlowe on the remix till we bail out. A little piece of Big Daddy Kane and Let It Roll. We're out of here, people. Peace out from the Funk Girl Express. Later!
2: Night all.
1: Hold up. Can't talk over that. Hold up. Let it roll, get bold. I just can't hold back a fold, cause I'm a man with soul and control and effects. So what the heck? Rock the disc.

0: Keithy coming up between 4 and 7, and then George K. You know what? What? We got to bounce, people. We got a minute, Keith.
1: Yeah, big shout.
0: Oh, sorry.